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2: Spain have beaten England 3-2 at Wembley in a Nations League opener. England led 2-1 at half-time through Anthony Gordon and Harry Kane, but Spain scored twice after the break to turn the game around. Kane also missed a penalty for England in the second half. Andy Burnham has promised to set the UK on a new course, saying the decade since the Brexit vote has brought drift and division. The PM is in Liverpool for his first Labour conference as leader, where he's promising a new direction for the country. Mr. Burnham spoke to reporters.
3: We've had a decade since Brexit, and it's been a decade of too much drift, too much division, and we need to draw a line on that. We need to set out a new direction for the country.
2: Police are re-examining CCTV footage as part of ongoing inquiries into the murder of BBC presenter Jill Dando. Advances in technology have allowed detectives to review footage from Putney Bridge Station recorded shortly after she was shot outside her West London home in 1999. Heathrow's plans for a third runway have been delayed by 4 years. The airport says it's no longer possible to meet the 2035 deadline, with a new runway now expected to open by 2039. Brain tumour patients could majorly benefit from getting radiotherapy after surgery. Experts from the University of Liverpool looked at one of the most common types of brain tumour, which is prone to growing back. Professor Michael Jenkinson is one of the experts and explains.
4: If you've had complete surgical

0: resection of your meningioma, giving radiotherapy immediately afterwards halves your risk of it regrowing.
1: And Sabrina Carpenter is reportedly set to play Ginger Rogers opposite Tom Holland as Fred Astaire in a new biopic. Margot Qualley will also star as Astaire's sister, Adele. That's the latest from Radio News Hub. I'm Dave Cronin.
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1: A largely dry and cloudy start to Sunday and turning increasingly windy. Heavy rain moves in from the west, but warm sunny spells develop in the east with highs of 22 Celsius.
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2: Andy Burnham says he leaves his first Labour conference as Prime Minister to set the UK on a new course after what he calls a decade of drift and division since Brexit. He arrived

0: 30 years. Police are re-examining CCTV footage as part of ongoing inquiries into the murder of BBC presenter Jill Dando. Advances in technology have allowed detectives to review footage from Putney Bridge Station, recorded shortly after she was shot outside her West London home in 1999. The Met says it does not represent a new investigation or a significant new line of inquiry. Boys who are infected with HIV and hepatitis when they were experimented on as school children have been recognised with a new memorial. During the 70s and 80s, boys with the blood clotting disorder haemophilia were given experimental blood products while they attended a boarding school in Hampshire. Amongst them was Richard Warwick.
1: My wife was told to have an abortion with our first child because of the HIV, so we could never start a family, so we missed out on that. But that's life, you know, I mean, these things happen.
0: And George Russell has re-entered the Formula One World Championship conversation by holding off Max Verstappen to win a nail-biting Azerbaijan Grand Prix by just 1/10 of a second. That's the latest from Radio News Hub. I'm Dave Cronin.
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0: A largely dry and cloudy start to Sunday and turning increasingly windy. Heavy rain moves in from the west, but warm sunny spells develop in the east with highs of 22 Celsius.
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2: Spain have beaten England 3-2 at Wembley in a Nations League opener. England led 2-1 at half-time through Anthony Gordon and Harry Kane, but Spain scored twice after the break to turn the game around. Kane also missed a penalty for England in the second half. Andy Burnham has promised to set the UK on a new course, saying the decade since the Brexit vote has brought drift and division. The PM is in Liverpool for his first Labour conference as leader, where he's promising a new direction for the country. Mr. Burnham spoke to reporters.
3: We've had a decade since Brexit, and it's been a decade of too much drift, too much division, and we need to draw a line on that. We need to set out a new direction for the country.
2: Police are re-examining

0: From the University of Liverpool looked at one of the most common types of brain tumour, which is prone to growing back. Professor Michael Jenkinson is one of the experts and explains.
1: If you've had complete surgical resection of your meningioma, giving radiotherapy immediately afterwards halves your risk of it regrowing.
0: And Sabrina Carpenter is reportedly set to play Ginger Rogers opposite Tom Holland as Fred Astaire in a new biopic. Margot Qualley will also star as Astaire's sister, Adele. That's the latest from Radio News Hub. I'm Dave Cronin.
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0: A largely dry and cloudy start to Sunday and turning increasingly windy. Heavy rain moves in from the west, but warm sunny spells develop in the east with highs of 22 Celsius.
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2: Andy Burnham says he leaves his first Labour conference as Prime Minister to set the UK on a new course after what he calls a decade of drift and division since Brexit. He arrived in Liverpool amid some criticism from within Labour over the government's approach to economic growth and immigration. Here's what he had to say to media earlier.
3: It is a moment, a very proud one, as somebody born in this city, to walk up to my first Labour conference as leader of the Labour Party and Prime Minister. That means a lot.
2: Members of the Orange Order have been temporarily banned from marching down the Garavai Road in Portadown. The High Court judge granted an injunction after local residents challenged a decision allowing the parade to take place on Sunday. It would have been the first Orange Order march along the road in 30 years. Police are re-examining CCTV footage as part of ongoing inquiries into the murder of BBC presenter Jill Dando. Advances in technology have allowed detectives to review footage from Putney Bridge Station, recorded shortly after she was shot outside her West London home in 1999. The Met says it does not represent a new investigation or a significant new line of inquiry. Boys who were infected with HIV and hepatitis when they were experimented on as school children have been recognised with a new memorial. During the 70s

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3: A largely dry and cloudy start to Sunday and turning increasingly windy. Heavy rain moves in from the west, but warm sunny spells develop in the east with highs of 22 Celsius.
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1: 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S, speech. 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
2: Spain have beaten England 3-2 at Wembley in a Nations League opener. England led 2-1 at half-time through Anthony Gordon and Harry Kane, but Spain scored twice after the break to turn the game around. Kane also missed a penalty for England in the second half. Andy Burnham has promised to set the UK on a new course, saying the decade since the Brexit vote has brought drift and division. The PM is in Liverpool for his first Labour conference as leader, where he's promising a new direction for the country. Mr. Burnham spoke to reporters.
3: We've had a decade since Brexit, and it's been a decade of too much drift, too much division, and we need to draw a line on that. We need to set out a new direction for the country.
2: Police are re-examining CCTV footage as part of ongoing inquiries into the murder of BBC presenter Jill Dando. Advances in technology have allowed detectives to review footage from Putney Bridge Station recorded shortly after she was shot outside her West London home in 1999. Heathrow's plans for a third runway have been delayed by 4 years. The airport says it's no longer possible to meet the 2035 deadline, with a new runway now expected to open by 2039. Brain tumour patients could majorly benefit from getting radiotherapy after surgery. Experts from the University of Liverpool looked at one of the most common types of brain tumour, which is prone to growing back. Professor Michael Jenkinson is one of the experts and explains.
4: If you've had complete surgical resection of your meningioma, giving radiotherapy immediately afterwards halves your risk of it regrowing.
2: And Sabrina Carpenter is reportedly set to play Ginger Rogers opposite Tom Holland as Fred Astaire in a new biopic. Margot Qualley will also star as Astaire's sister, Adele. That's the latest from Radio News Hub. I'm Dave Cronin.
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1: A largely dry and cloudy start to Sunday and turning increasingly windy. Heavy rain moves in from the west, but warm sunny spells develop in the east with highs of 22 Celsius.
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1: A squeezing across the chest. A feeling of unease. That sense something's not right.
2: It can be easy to dismiss the early signs of a heart attack, but it's never too early to call 999 and describe your symptoms. 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
3: Yo, man.
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3: Open up, man.
4: What do you want, man?
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4: You made her catch you?
3: I don't know how I let this happen.
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2: The Labour Party conference starts today in Liverpool. Leading up to it, the Prime Minister Andy Burnham has already ruled out an early general election, despite recent polling suggesting Labour would remain in government. The Conservatives, meanwhile, have announced that they would dramatically increase the deportation of foreign criminals should they ever return to government. More than 4 million homes which remain on a standard energy tariff have been urged to send in meter readings to avoid paying higher prices from October the 1st. The energy price cap will rise by 4% from Thursday for a typical household in England, Scotland and Wales. That's just as cooler temperatures see many switching on their central heating. The Republic of Ireland have confirmed that today's Nations League match against Israel in Hungary will go ahead. The fixture had been in doubt following talks with the Irish squad, but the FA of Ireland says a significant majority of players have voted in favour of playing. On the field, Spain beat England 3-2 at Wembley in their Nations League opener. England had led 2-1 at half-time. That's the latest from Radio News Hub. I'm John Collins.
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2: Largely dry and cloudy this morning as things turn increasingly windy. A mixed bag for the rest of the day. Heavy rain moving in from the west, but warm sunny spells in the east. A high of 22 degrees Celsius.
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That's Tears for Fears bringing in this week's edition of Smooth Sunday. Good morning. How are you? Hope you're okay. How's your week been? Okay. Yeah, lovely weather, isn't it? I love this weather this week. Lovely day yesterday and Friday, especially very, very warm. And looking at the long range, it reckons that it might carry on till about October. So, ain't got long, 4 days we'll be in October, but above average temperatures, I was reading the long range for the forecast. All good news. Anyway, welcome along then. So let's get on with the music. This is Snow Patrol and Chasing Cars.

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Yes, all 5 minutes 48 of the Bittersweet Symphony by The Verve. One thing, a song I do like, it's produced by Quincy Jones, Michael Jackson's Earth song. Just love the instrumentation on this song. Sounds absolutely fantastic in the headphones.

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1: Different kinds of music for different kinds of people. We are Cabin

Well, I did song, they hear that song. I always think about the Live Aid concert. It seemed to stop the crowd, doesn't it? I think the phone started ringing a bit more when the video came on for that one. That was The Cars back from 84 and Drive. Okay, we're a nation of big kids, apparently, with hobbies for youngsters, now for grown-ups. 1 in 10 adults have train sets, while 3 in 10 play with Lego, and half of the country enjoy waggling the joystick to play video games such as Animal Crossing or Mario Kart. Over a third of us, that's 34%, burn midnight oil to keep up with their hobby. Yes, but I know people get on there, they've got on those games, don't they? We've got a gamer who lives not far from me, and burns the midnight oil quite regular. I'd love a train set. I used to have a train set, a big layout in my last house, but we downsized from a 3-bedroom to a 2-bedroom. It's all in boxes now. Very expensive hobby, though. You know, we got one of these model steam locomotives with working steam and noise. You know, get the noise these days, the audio, and that costs around about £500. So not cheap. But, yeah, of course, we're a nation of good, big kids. We do always like to hang on to a little bit of our childhood, don't we? Here's the Waterboys and the Hole of the Moon. 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

Robbie Williams with Millennium. Well, I must admit, a bit bleary-eyed this morning. I did a disco last night. We hosted a disco up at local club, 40th Disco, for Sarah. Had a fantastic evening. But there's none to be... I was going to say, I'd like to say good morning to you all, but to Sarah and the guests who were there last night, but I bet I'm the only one up. Yeah, but they didn't get up at 5 o'clock this morning and didn't get to bed till around about 2. But, you know, I love it. You know, I've got to get up in the morning. I still make it anyway. So here I am in the studio, and hope you're enjoying the program as much as I enjoyed presenting this. I do love Smooth Sunday. I wouldn't miss it for the world. This is Stereophonics, and this is been made a couple of times. Rod Stewart made it in the 70s, and Chris Farlow wrote it. And this is Handbags and Glad Rags.

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Yes, ELO, never get tired of playing ELO, and that's a song I haven't been playing on the radio for quite a while now. That is Shangri-La by the ELO, Electric Light Orchestra. Now, new research reckons loaders are wandering around like sleep-deprived zombies. That's like me this morning. So you can't get a proper night's sleep. 4 in 10 in decent sleep just isn't happening, and 1 in 5 never wake up feeling refreshed. There's even a sleep gap, with women far more likely to struggle thanks to stress and anxiety getting in the way. Yeah, I don't sleep very well at all. Sleep so lightly, it's unbelievable. I'm ready to go to bed at 9 o'clock in the evening, but it's not sort of 4 o'clock. Might even be a bit earlier than that. Then I actually wake up. So yeah, I don't want to go on medication for it, but I must admit sometimes that I do flag a little bit, and this hot weather has been not been helping, but I suppose better go and get some therapy, I suppose, at the end of the day. But I'm getting by, and I'm feeling the walking, I'm feeling full of beans during the day, so let's hope that I can find, I guess, a decent night's sleep. Plus I must change my pillows or change my mattress. I'll have a go anyway. That's on my to-do list. This is Boyzone from 1998. No matter what. 60s and 70s, no matter what. After the 8 o'clock, 7 o'clock news. I'm losing track of time, though. It's up to 7 o'clock news. Hope you can stay with me for that.

0: That's Ronan Keating and Boyzone and No Matter What. Okay then, so that's just about it for this first hour. Don't know where the time went there. And we're about to go up into the news with Elton John with Candle in the Wind. I'll see you after the news at 7 o'clock for the 60s and 70s hour here on 94.6 Cabin FM with Smooth Sunday.
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2: The Labour Party conference kicks off today in Liverpool. Prime Minister Andy Burnham's speech will be the main event. He criticised the government last year in fringe meetings. An early general election has already been ruled out. The Conservatives, meanwhile, have unveiled plans to dramatically increase the number of foreign criminals deported from the UK if they were to return to power. Millions of households are being advised to submit an up-to-date meter reading before energy bills increase later this week. More than 4 million homes are still on standard tariffs, with the price cap across England, Scotland and Wales due to climb by 4% from Thursday. It comes as colder weather arrives and the heating goes back on. Spain have beaten England 3-2 at Wembley in their Nations League opener, while Scotland drew 0-0 with Slovenia in Ljubljana. And Oasis stars Noel and Liam Gallagher have invited Prime Minister Andy Burnham to join the band, but only as part of a skit on Saturday Night Live UK. The comedy sketch show returns to screens with Chicken Shop Date's Amelia de Moldenberg as its host. That's the latest from Radio News Hub. I'm John Collins.
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6: Well, dry but rather cloudy at first, with winds gradually strengthening through the morning. The cloud will eventually thicken, bringing outbreaks of rain in the afternoon, though many places will stay dry, particularly in the east. Maximum temperature today of 21 degrees Celsius. Any remaining rain will soon clear tonight, leaving a dry and mostly clear night with winds gradually easing. It will turn chilly with mist and fog, and grass frost rather likely in rural areas, with a minimum of overnight of 4 degrees Celsius. Monday, any fog will soon clear to the fine morning with light winds and long sunny periods. Some heavy rain may develop in the south during the afternoon, though, with a maximum temperature tomorrow of 20 degrees Celsius. And the outlook Tuesday to Thursday, dry and brightening up on Tuesday, turning very warm by afternoon, and then unusually mild overnight. Heavy rain followed by the odd shower on Wednesday. Dry with sunny spells on Thursday. Sun sets this evening at 18:42 and rises tomorrow morning at 6:52. The tides in the bay low water just about half an hour away, half past 7 at 0.99 metres. High water at 13:31 at 5.24 metres. And the second low water at 19:55, 5-8 at 0.55 metres. And that's it. 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

That's Dwayne Eddy, and Because They're Young, kicking off the 60s and 70s hour for this Sunday morning. If you recently joined, good morning, how are you? Hope you're okay, feeling well, had a great week, and everything in your particular world is as it should be. Martin here for the next 3 hours with Smooth Sunday, and this is a 60s and 70s hour. Let's carry on then with a Northern Soul classic from 1974. This is Tony Clark and Landslide. Good morning, and welcome to Smooth Sunday.

Tony Clark and Landslide. Had a great night last night. Well, yes, absolutely. It was a great night. I really did. It was a lovely atmosphere. You know these places you can't put the wrong song on? We do these particular gigs, you can't put the last song on. I said last night would be my last disco, and I went for broke last night and really, really enjoyed it. I had a great, great... It's a 40th birthday party at the Wheel Tappers, a local club. I always call it the Wheel Tappers in Shunters because it's stuck in the 70s. And it's I don't want it to change. It's fantastic. It really is. Plus, back in the past, you know, even to the decor and things like that. It's a place untouched by time, a bit like me. And, yeah, I loved that last night. And But as per usual, it always takes me a long time to wind down from these kind of things. And I was I'll get home, then have a cup of coffee, then I get the munchies. So I had a packet of crisps and then got talking about the night. Mrs. H.

He's just always been by my side. She hasn't. That's the first time I've done a disco on my own. Well, with my other, with my friend, and the first time I did it with it, Mrs. H by my side since it must have been the mid '80s or something, mid to late '80s. So was quite strange, but got by okay. And if there's anybody awake this morning listening in, thank you for making it a great night last night. Absolutely loved it. This is the Mindbenders, and they've got a groovy kind of love. 9 minutes past 7.

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That's the Casuals and Jasmine. I haven't heard that on the radio and haven't played it for years. Remember going to buy that song? Yeah, but the single on the Blue the Decca label. Yes, remember from all those years ago. The Casuals, good old song. Did you watch Strictly last night? I was one of the downfalls of me doing the Mrs. H staying at home. I said, "Oh, you might as well watch Strictly. I'll catch up with it. There's no elimination program." So. She watched it, and she, I think the jury's out with the three's a crowd, I think, you know, the three presenters, and I think that this one of them seemed like they was out of place, but I haven't seen it. So if you've taped it, I could be taping. Well, you've got a VHS, have you? Or a Betamax? If you recorded it and you're going to watch it, I won't spoil anything. Well, I can't spoil anything. I didn't see it, so I hope you enjoy it, and you've got a whole different opinion to me and Mrs. H. This is the Eagles. A great hit from 1974. And the best of my love. To the Eagles. They have some great songs.

That's Trogs and Any Way That You Want Me. 7:23 on this Sunday morning, Martin through until 10, and then we have Stafford's World with Mark Stafford. Now, apparently, it turns out loads of us secretly want to be kitchen geniuses, but a new survey says more than half of us won't go near certain dishes because they feel too intimidating. And it's not just the fancy stuff either. Soufflés and lobster are right at the top of the fear list, but even a classic beef Wellington has joined the Nope, Not Today Club. Creme brulee, perfectly cooked steak and eggs. Benedict also made the cut, which is basically the entire menu of someone trying to impress their guests. I was talking earlier on about my local club called the, well, I call it the Wheel Tappers in Shunter as well. On a Sunday, sitting a group of people there, and they're all top chefs. The wives are all in the kitchen slaving for their lunch, and now we sort of say, if you mix this with that, and if you mix this with that, and if you do this with that, it's quite funny. I'm quite a people watcher, and I love to listen to people. And you think to yourself, well, I don't know what you're doing sat here drinking that beer. You should be running some first-class restaurant somewhere, but hey, that's the way it is. I wouldn't change it any. I wouldn't change it for the world. Got a few songs on. There's a few songs on today. Yes, I've got 18 songs in the first hour, so I've got to move a bit quick. This is the Osmonds and Love Me For A Reason. I used to like the Osmonds. Another one of my favourite boy bands, I think. Didn't think they made a bad song. Some better than others, but this was one of the best.

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Remember that one? Yes, I'd be rocking around in my chair, but be careful all this rocking because I'll probably fall asleep. That is Leapy Lee from 1968 and Little Arrows. Okay, not a bad week though, was it last week? The sunshine was great. I love walking around, doing my walk in this sort of weather. It was really nice. It seemed like a spring day. The temperatures were quite acceptable and it was nice to see the grass coming back. You know, it looked like new shoots. It looked like, it did more like, if you didn't look at the trees and look at the browning on the trees, it looked like more like a spring day. Yeah, and I think we got a bit of heavy rain this week coming along, but I don't think the temperatures have got to be all that bad. So it's nice to be able to leave the heating off, isn't it? I do love the every day, yeah, because that's the expensive bit, isn't it? That gas central heating. So yeah, long may it stay mild. Yeah, why not? Okay, this is next song is from Lobo and Me and You and a Dog Named Boo.

That must have been nice, living a life like that. Another tank of gas and back on the road again. Nice and freedom. A bit of freedom there for Lobo. And Me and You and a Dog Mate Boo from 1971. Oh, this is my song. You've Got Your Troubles. And as Mrs. H would say, I married mine. The Fortunes.

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Fleetwood Mac and Man of the World, one of my favourite tracks from Fleetwood Mac. That was hit in 1969. It's a song that's not played very often on the wireless. This is the Rolling Stones from 1965 and Play With Fire.

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That's especially for Lisa, wife of my good friend Doug the Steam Man. I know she likes that one. That's especially for you, Lisa. You Don't Own Me by Leslie Gore. Staying with the 60s, The Young Rascals from 1960.

Go on, I bet you were singing along to that one. I was definitely. It's a good job this studio is soundproof. That's the four pennies, just about what I got in my pocket. And Juliet from 1964. That's it then, near enough for this hour. I've got a couple of songs. Got The Walk in the Black Forest is instrumental by Horse. Jankowski, I got that out right. I'm practicing out whatever the song was on. And Walk in the Black Forest. And we've got, before that, this one from Jigsaw and Sky High. I'll see you after the news at 8 o'clock for hour 3 of Smooth Sunday here on 94.6.

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3: Andy Burnham will face his first party conference as Prime Minister today as Labour's event gets underway in Liverpool. James Matthewson's a former spokesperson for the party and thinks there'll be a good feeling amongst the members.
4: There will be this feeling of unity, whether or not it's real or not, you know, we'll see. But there will be a perceived sense of unity because of Andy Burnham's success. So that's really the key takeaway.
3: Local leaders are to get stronger powers to take possession of empty and derelict homes so they can be brought back into use. That from Housing Secretary Angela Rayner on the first day of the conference. The Tories, meanwhile, say they would dramatically increase the deportation of foreign criminals should they return to government. More than 4 million homes who remain on standard energy tariffs have been urged to send in meter readings to avoid paying higher prices when the energy price cap goes up by 4% from Thursday. And England lost 3-2 to Spain at Wembley last night in their Nations League opener. Scotland drew 0-0 with Slovenia in Ljubljana. That's the latest from Radio News Hub. I'm John Collins.
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6: Okay, here's the weather then. And it'll be dry but rather cloudy at first today, with the winds gradually strengthening through the morning. The cloud will eventually thicken, bringing in outbreaks of rain in the afternoon, though many places will stay dry. Maximum temperature today of 21 degrees Celsius. For tonight, any remaining rain will soon clear, leaving a dry and mostly clear night with winds gradually easing. It will turn chilly with mist and frost, likely in rural areas, with a minimum temperature of 4 degrees Celsius. Monday, any fog will soon clear to leave a fine morning with light winds and long sunny periods. Some heavy rain may develop from the south during the afternoon, though, with a maximum temperature tomorrow of 20 degrees Celsius. And the outlook Tuesday to Thursday, dry and brightening up on Tuesday, turning very warm by the afternoon and staying unusually mild overnight. Heavy rain followed by the odd shower on Wednesday, and dry with sunny spells on Thursday. That's the weather then. Sun sets this evening at 18:42 and rises tomorrow morning at 6:52. Tides in the bay, well, it was low water half an hour ago, so next is high tide at 13:31 at 5.24 metres, and a low water at 19:55, 5 to 8 at 0.58 metres. And that's it, you're up to date here on 94.6 Cabin FM, with the time just coming up to 3 minutes past 8.
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That's David Gray bringing in Hour 3 and The One I Love. Good morning, hope you're okay, keeping well, keeping safe and had a good week. Martin here again on Smooth Sunday through until 10 o'clock this morning. Hope you're enjoying the programme, really enjoying it this morning. Bit tired, yes, got the bleary eyes this morning, but someone's got to stay out till 2 o'clock in the morning, or stay up till 2 o'clock in the morning, haven't they? You know, and you keep looking, waking up and frightened you're going to oversleep, because I have to get up around about 4:30, 4:45 in the morning, and you keep thinking, it's 5 minutes, what time is it? Well, can I lay in another 5 minutes? No, let's get up. It's got there in the end anyway, got up in the end, and we're doing all right. I think we are anyway. This is David Bowie and the Pat Metheny Group, and this is Not America.

David Bowie and the Pat Metheny Group and Play With Fire from 1985. Just enjoying a nice cup of coffee here in my flask. Lovely. Apparently, though, more than a third of us turn to a cup of tea when we've got to make a tough decision. A poll found 35% reckon pausing for a brew has prevented them rather from making a grave error. Nearly half say it brings clarity to situations, with one in four saying that tea is calming in itself. Among the top reasons for drinking a cuppa are to unwind after a stressful day, to take time out, and to calm the nerves. After a stressful day, I don't know, usually people turn towards a great big glass of wine, don't they? That's the thing, isn't it? You see people on the TV, whether it happens in real life or not, I don't know. You see these great buckets of wine, don't you? It used to be a little glass. It was 6 2/3 ounce glass when I used to run the pubs. Yeah, have a glass of wine, please. Nowadays, you know, you sort of put about half a bottle of wine in a glass. So, but then again, you can't beat a cup of tea, can you? My doctor told me I can't drink tea, but I do have a lovely cup of tea in the afternoon. Had a cup of tea yesterday and a couple of custard creams. Oh, yeah, probably do the same again today. Why not? This is Dido, and she doesn't want to leave home. Can't blame her for that. Lovely place to be, especially with a nice cup of tea, eh?

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That's Dino, Dean Martin, and ain't that a kick in the head? Okay, then, last Monday, I was listening to Jonathan Webb on the Cabin Breakfast Club last Monday morning, and he played a song by Sam Ryder called Whirlwind, and I thought to myself, do you know something? I'm going to put that in my program. I think it's rather a nice song. See what you think. Whirlwind.

Yeah, lovely song. That'll be on the playlist again, I expect. Yes, so he's not got that on again, has he? But I do like that. Whirlwind from Sam Ryder. Some song I do put on the playlist quite often. It's this one, Paul Weller, and You Do Something to Me. You tune to 94.6 Cavern FM with me, Martin, till 10. And then we have Stafford's World with Mark Stafford.

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0: perfect day.
1: That song was released as a Children Need song. That's Lou Reed and a rerun of his song with lots of stars in that, though. Tom Jones and Heather Small, to name but two. Perfect Day from 1997. What's your idea of a perfect day, then? Today I've got my grandkids. My son is running in the Inverness Marathon. He spent yesterday on a boat round Loch Ness. Yeah, okay. Least said, soonest mended. And had a good day around there. And he's running the marathon today, so I get to look after the grandkids for the weekend. Got the granddaughter here and my grandson. Yes, he's always busy. But he went to bed at 8 o'clock, and he got up at 1:30 in the morning. And this morning, because I said earlier I was late in, I wasn't too bad that, but he got up at 4:30. He had a lie in this morning, and I wasn't far behind him getting up. So he's busy. He's non-verbal autistic, so he's busy all day today. And we got him again tomorrow, but I got this pleasant tired feeling over me this morning. So you know, not a problem at all. Is Fat Larry's Band, or Physically Challenged Larry, I'm supposed to say today, aren't I? And this was in a hit in 1982. Never tire of playing this. Love this song. And Zoom. Hope you're enjoying your morning so far.

I do love a bit of Bill Haley and the Comets. 1955. Oh, well, I think I can't remember it when I was born. It was released when I was born, I don't know. But Shake, Rattle and Roll and the other one, Rock Around the Clock. I just think it's feel-good music and it's a feel-good Sunday, so why not? This is Eagle Eye Cherry and the hit from 1998. And Save Tonight. Yes, Save Tonight between 9 and 1. Steve Ralph will be here with the Sunday wind-down. See what I did there?

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0: 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Now playing just great songs for Herne Bay.

That's Enya and Anywhere Is. That's especially for my good friend Tony over at Ashford. We used to work together for 10. We worked together for 10 years, side by side, drive for nearly a million miles between us over the 10 years up and down the country. And we did put the old CD in, and Enya was quite a popular one, and that gives great memories from the past, especially for you, Tony. Anywhere Is from from Enya. Nearly said Asda then. Oh, more water with it, Martin. It's only coffee, honestly. It really is. This is Ellie Goulding, and How Long Will I Love You?

Ellie Goulding, How Long Will I Love You? Understand that that was from 50 Shades of Grey. I only understand. No, I ain't seen the film, honest. Well, you know what I am with movies. I don't go and watch movies, not at all. They think there's something wrong with me at Cabin FM because I don't like movies. Anyway, that's it for this hour. Going up to the news. We've got Peter Gabriel and Gage Their Frontiers and his old band Genesis before that. From 1987 and Throwing It All Away. I'll see you after the news at 9 for the final hour of Smooth Sunday here on 94.6 Cabin FM.

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3: The Labour Party conference starts today in Liverpool. Leading up to it, the Prime Minister Andy Burnham's ruled out an early general election, despite recent polling suggesting Labour would remain in government after one. The Tories, meanwhile, have unveiled plans to dramatically increase the number of foreign criminals deported from the UK if they were to return to power. Millions of households are being advised to submit an up-to-date meter reading before energy bills increase later this week. More than 4 million homes are still on standard tariffs, with the price cap due to climb by 4% from Thursday across England, Scotland and Wales. England's first game since the Football World Cup saw them lose 3-2 to the winners of that tournament, Spain. The game at Wembley last night was both sides' Nations League opener. Scotland drew 0-0 with Slovenia in Ljubljana earlier in the day. And social media star John Nellis has topped the Strictly Come Dancing leaderboard on the first live show of the series. The Northern Irish football content creator and his partner Katia Jones wowed the judges and racked up 31 points. That's the latest from Radio News Hub. I'm John Collins.
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7: OK then, dry but rather cloudy at first, with winds gradually strengthening through the morning. The cloud will eventually thicken, bringing outbreaks of rain in the afternoon. Many places will stay dry, particularly in the east, with the maximum temperature today of 21 degrees Celsius. For tonight, any remaining rain will soon clear, leaving a dry and mostly clear night with winds gradually easing. It will turn chilly with the mist and grass frost likely in rural areas. Minimum overnight, 4 degrees Celsius. And for Monday, any fog will soon clear to leave a fine morning with light winds and long sunny periods. Some heavy rain may develop from the south during the afternoon, though, with a maximum temperature tomorrow of 20 degrees Celsius. And the outlook Tuesday to Thursday, dry and brightening on Tuesday, turning very warm by the afternoon and staying unusually mild overnight. Heavy rain followed by the odd shower on Wednesday. Dry with sunny spells on Thursday. That's the weather and the outlook then. The sun sets this evening at 18:42 and rises tomorrow morning at 6:52. Tides in the bay, high water at 13:31 at 5.24 metres, and a second low water of the day at 19:55, 5 to 8 at 0.58 metres. And that's it. Up to date here on 94.6 Cabin FM with the time to shade after 3 minutes past nine.
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That's the Backstreet Boys, and I Want It That Way. 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Mark Stafford will be here after 10 o'clock with Stafford's World. So today's World Rivers Day, National Chocolate Milk Day, National Corned Beef Hash Day, National No Excuses Day, and National Police Memorial Day. If it's your birthday today, happy birthday to you. I hope you have a great day. Happy birthday from me and all of us here at 94.6 Cabin FM. I hope you get all the presents you wish for, plus more. Have a great day. Your star sign is Libra, and the birth sign is Sapphire. Randy Bachman, Canadian guitarist, singer, songwriter, and founding member of BTO, Bachman Turner Overdrive, born in Winnipeg, Canada, in 1943. 83 today is he. Max Boyce, remember Max Boyce, the Welsh comedian, born in Glenheath, Wales, in 1943. 83 today is he. Barbara Dixon, great voice, Scottish singer, born in Dunfermline, 1947. She's for 79 today. Michelle Dietrich, Betty, I knew her. Well, she's a passenger, regular passenger on the train when I worked on the trains. Michelle Dietrich, 78 today is she, born in Cleethorpes, Lancashire. Gwyneth Paltrow, American actress, born in Los Angeles, California, in 1972. 54 today is she. And finally, Avril Lavigne, Canadian singer and songwriter, born in Belleville, Canada, in 1984. She's 42 today. Well, happy birthday to them, but more importantly, happy birthday to you. I hope you have a wonderful day. This is Carly Simon, and You're So Vain.

The singer in the background, the male singer, I only found out the other day that's Mick Jagger, you know. Yes, but you're glad you tuned in now. Mick Jagger. Yes, don't worry, I haven't got my anorak on, we're okay. Which, my friend Dr. Steam, we were saying once, we love our... Dr. Steam's known because he's all things steam, and Doug knows what he's talking about too. He educated me no end when we worked together. And as he said, you know, so you go in the pub, what do you do? Oh, I save stamps. Yeah, fine, that sounds a good hobby, yeah. What's that all about? Yeah. What do you do? I'm a fisherman. Cool, yeah, well, I play golf. You turn around and you say you like trains and you sort of get that shuffle away. You know, we leave him alone. We leave him alone. So just don't get me on trains. Here's the Bee Gees. One of their last songs they made. This is 1997 and Alone. 94.6 Cabin FM, Smooth Sunday, where I love to be. Hope you love the music as much as I love playing it.

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Lovely, powerful voice of Etta James there, and At Last. Right, got to get on, go. I'm sort of running short of time in the programme because I've got so much to squeeze in. So let's get on with it then. This is Four Non-Blondes in 1980, 93, and What's Up? What's Up, Doc?

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0: my Lord.
1: That's Otis Redding and Send Me Some Lovin'. Okay then, so apparently a new report says we're raising a bedroom generation with a third of teenagers barely leaving their rooms except to go to school. The think tank, the Centre of Social Justice, polled them, and 23% at least 6 waking hours in their bed, at least 6 waking hours in their bedrooms on a Saturday or Sunday, and 4 hours or more on a school day. More than a third hardly leave at all. Well, that's, I can actually identify with that. My granddaughter stays with us a couple of days a week. She's in Canada. She lives in Folkestone, but she stays at school in Canterbury. She goes to school in Canterbury. So she comes out to her place quite a bit. And she does. She comes in and then she just says hello, goes upstairs, comes down for something to eat and stays there till the following morning. I don't know what she does, you know. I think the phone, think her phone takes a good sorting out, you know. But I totally agree with that. Come on, kids. There's a great world outside. Yeah, you know, I know. Got to keep safe for these days. I can appreciate that, but... come on, enjoy it. This is Tracy Chapman, the original Tracy Chapman song, Baby Can I Hold You Tonight. He had a hit with this in 1988.

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That's Irma Thomas, and anyone who knows what love is, in brackets, will understand, playing that especially for Trevor Chapman. Trevor and Maria are here on Tuesday nights presenting Jazzology here on 94.6 Cabin FM. A great, great program. If you haven't caught it yet, have a listen to it. So it's not, you know, it's not all trad jazz. It's quad jazz fusion, and quite a very, it is quite an educating song to listen to. And Trevor and Maria, great people. So Trevor, if you're listening in, that one is especially for you. Okay, on with the music, and one of my faves anyway, Harold Melvin and the Blue Notes, and If You Don't Know Me By Now.

Yes, I had a great remake by Simply Red, but that's the original and genuine. Love that one. I love Harold Melvin and the Blue Notes. Great voice, Teddy Pendergrass. And If You Don't Know Me By Now. That's it then for this Sunday morning. Thank you so much indeed for tuning in for the last 4 hours. Always lovely to have your company. I'll be back on Cabin FM on Tuesday afternoon between 1 and 2, when I'll be in with Karen for a couple of hours, or 3 hours rather, while Karen learns the ropes, as it were. And if not, I'm on back on The Breakfast on Thursday and Friday. God, busy, aren't I? And then back here on Sunday morning next week. Have a great week. Keep well, keep safe, keep it on Cabin FM, and I'll see you soon. I'll finish up with a classic towards the news from Led Zeppelin. But before that, this is Marillion and Kaylee. Have a good one. I'll see you soon. Bye.

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3: A major incident's been declared and villagers have been evacuated from their homes near RAF Fairford following the arrest of several men on suspicion of explosives offences. Gloucestershire Police have told us that a number of properties are currently being evacuated in the Welford area. It follows the arrest of several men on suspicion of offences under the Explosives Act. Elsewhere this morning, the Labour Party conference kicks off in Liverpool. Prime Minister Andy Burnham will be the main event after criticising the government last year in fringe meetings. James Matthewson is a former party spokesperson and tells us this is very much the new PM's event.
4: Make no mistake, this is Andy Burnham's party. This is his opportunity to celebrate his victory, his leadership of the Labour Party, albeit not an entirely democratic process yet. We haven't had a general election, but expect to see him outlining the message of hope and positivity.
3: Councils are to be handed greater powers to tackle hundreds of thousands of properties which are standing empty across England. Housing Secretary Angela Rayner's announced the plans to make it easier for local authorities to take control of vacant and derelict homes and bring them back into use. The government says around 300,000 properties could be targeted, alongside its wider pledge to build 1.5 million new homes by 2029. To sport, and World Cup winner Spain beat England by 3-2 at Wembley last night as both countries began their Nations League campaigns. Anthony Gordon and Harry Kane both scored for the Three Lions, with Captain Kane missing a penalty that would have put his side 3-1 ahead. England manager Thomas Tuchel was pleased with the performance, but rueing missed opportunities.
5: Could have scored a third one in the first half, should absolutely score a third one in the second half. One of the best 15-20 minutes so far of us. We're clearly the better team.
3: And Stranger Things star Gaetan Matarazzo and his fellow cast members from the musical Rent have surprised London crowds with a rendition of the show's hit songs ahead of his West End debut. That's the latest from Radio News Hub. I'm John Collins.
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3: Largely dry and cloudy this morning as things turn increasingly windy. A mixed bag for the rest of the day. Heavy rain moving in from the west, but warm sunny spells in the east. A high of 22 degrees Celsius.
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almost 3 hours of wonderful music and memories. This is Stafford's World with Mark Stafford, and we are remembering 1968.

So it's 1968. Planet Earth is home to just under 4.4 billion human beings, and man is getting ever closer to landing a human being on the moon. And in Britain, an average house would cost you just £4,300. And in the United States, the cost of a first-class stamp was just a few cents. 6 cents to be exact. I'm Mark Stafford. Welcome. It is Stafford's World. It is a spotlight year, 1968. Temptations introducing us to psychedelic soul with Cloud Nine on Motown. And Judy Driscoll, the Brian Auger Trinity, and what sadly was to be their only top 40 hit, This Wheel's on Fire, Bob Dylan song, of course. And 1968 was a good year for these guys, Steppenwolf.

0: Well, Dusty missed out on a single hit in America for her version of Jerry Goffin and Carole King's Going Back, so the Byrds picked it up a couple of years later, Going Back by them and Steppenwolf's Magic Carpet Ride. It is 1968. Martin Luther King Jr. is assassinated at the Lorraine Motel in Memphis, Tennessee. The death is followed by riots in major American cities for several days. And the very popular Ronan Martin's Laugh-In airs for the first time on NBC TV.
1: And now, folks, it's Sock It To Me time.
2: You Americans with your stupid elections, what do the people know? Do it the way we do in the Soviet Union. The one candidate, then you have no problems. Unless he loses, then you got trouble.
3: Very interesting, but stupid.

It's You and Me and the Music of 1968. A little later on, we'll be focusing on a month from 1968. Spanking Our Gang, the wonderful Spanky McFarlane. What a great voice she had. And Like to Get to Know You. Doors, of course, and Hello, I Love You. It's 1968. The so-called Prague Spring of Political Freedom ends as 200,000 Warsaw Pact troops and 5,000 tanks under Soviet control invade Czechoslovakia in that summer, 1968. And the 1968 Summer Olympics are held in Mexico City. And this was doing well off the back of the Graduate soundtrack, Simon and Garfunkel and Mrs. Robinson.

0: Hello there, this is the God of Hellfire. This is Arthur Brown, and you're listening to Stafford's World with Mark Stafford.
1: I am the God of Hellfire, and I bring you

0: In 1968, that guy was giving many a studio engineer nightmares as he turned up to do his set with his flaming headdress on. Crazy World of Arthur Brown. Arthur Brown, of course, and Fire, number one in Britain. Simon and Garfunkel and Mrs. Robinson in 1968. US President Lyndon B. Johnson announces to the nation that he has ordered a complete cessation of all air, naval and artillery bombardment of North Vietnam, as he feels that major progress is being made in the Paris peace talks. And Manchester United defeat Benfica 4-1 in the European Cup final to become the first ever English team to win the trophy. We are in 1968, and we're back with more. The Beatles had a cartoon film out in 1968. They were everywhere. Something from the album From That when we get back.
1: Stafford's World will be back in a moment. Don't go anywhere.
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0: John, will ya?
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0: New and blue meanies have been sighted within the vicinity of this theatre. There's only one way to go out.
1: How's that?
0: Singing! One, two, three, four!

Inspired by the great Fats Domino, of course. That's openly admitted by everybody, isn't it? Fats Domino's version of Lady Madonna, perfect for him. A few weeks after the Beatles brought it out, he brought his own version and showed you how he would have done it if it had been given to him some time back. Lady Madonna, Fats Domino, Beatles from the Yellow Submarine cartoon film. We're in Stafford's World. I'm Mark Stafford. Hope you're going to stick around for the next 3 hours as we venture through 1968 with music like this.

0: This is Stafford's World with Mark Stafford, and we are remembering 1968.
1: From Launch Complex 39A at Kennedy Space Center, the Saturn V rocket boosted Apollo 8 astronauts Borman, Lovell, and Anders toward their rendezvous with the moon. The first time the big rocket was flown with men as passengers. While en route, the crew kept busy checking and double-checking all systems as they sped toward the moon. Many of the things they did will have a direct bearing on future lunar missions. Nearly 3 days and 230,000 miles later, the crew of Apollo 8 fired their rocket engine, placing them in lunar orbit. And after 3 days and a fiery re-entry, landed in the Pacific within sight of the recovery ship.

very much overlooked by the general public, because it was never out on a single in Britain, and it was all about the singles then, wasn't it? Albums were just around the corner. From the album The Village Green Preservation Society, Kinks, of course, title track to that, and it was Janis Joplin, the unmistakable voice of Janis Joplin, Big Brother and the Holding Company, and Peace of My Heart. It is 1968. I'm Mark Stafford, and in Paris, France, student and worker strikes nearly bring down the French government and will eventually bring down President Charles de Gaulle. And US President Lyndon B. Johnson signs the Civil Rights Act back in 1968. And the Hollies were doing well.

0: There is a happening. Last year it happened in New York. Now it's happening at the Shaftesbury Theatre in London. It's a musical happening which brings the way of life of the young and of the streets into the theatre for the first time. Hair has little plot. It is that way of life. Tom O'Horgan is the director here as in New York. Jerome Ragney is the co-writer of Hair with James Rado. Both also played lead parts in the Broadway production. Music, Galt McDermott. Choreography, Julie Arenal. Hair is performed by a group of 27 young actors and singers, many of them on the stage for the first time.
1: She asks me why.
2: You think my Dixie
3: who?
1: I'm just a hairy guy. I'm hairy noon and night. Hair.

Peter Green going on to prove that the decades didn't matter. If you're a blues man, you're a blues man. It was Peter Green's Fleetwood Mac, really, at that time. Need Your Love So Bad. He was the guy leading it all, and Mick Fleetwood just doing his drumming back then. Holly's, of course, and Listen to Me. And just around the corner, we're heading into a year in the featured year, spotlight year, not too far away. The other side of this, he was coming up. He was up and coming at the time, just about to embracing the American charts for the first time with this. Bob Seger, his band was the Bob Seger System and Ramblin' Gamblin' Man.

0: Millions of years ago, before the human race existed, an adventure began. An adventure that ultimately leads man to confront his own destiny in an odyssey of exploration. A shrieking monolith, deliberately buried by an alien intelligence, starts man on a mission 500 million miles into space. With three of its five crew asleep in hibernation, spacecraft Discovery 1 voyages towards Jupiter. Controlling the mission is a talking computer known as Hal.
1: Open the pod bay doors, Hal.
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3: It's 3 hours of wonderful music and memories. Stafford's World remembers March 1968.
4: Into chapter two of Stafford's World this time around. Spotlight year, March 1968 on the way for the next couple of hours. I'm Mark Stafford. And we'll start as always with a look at America's big selling rock singles. And before we hit the big ones, let's look at some of the songs that were working their way upwards. Number 93 in the American charts in March 1968. Small Faces at 93 and Tin Soldier.

Welcome. It's March 1968. Looking at the month of March 1968 over the next couple of hours, the Communist Party of Czechoslovakia votes to dismantle censorship of the press, an unprecedented step in a communist nation, and newspapers begin printing demands that Antonín Novotný steps down. Novotný resigns the Czech presidency soon after, setting off alarm bells in Moscow, and the next day leaders of five Warsaw Pact countries meet in Dresden, East Germany, to discuss the crisis. And the 58 and the final original episode of The Monkees is aired on NBC television in the United States. The series had run since September 1966, and good, wasn't it? I'm Mark Stafford, and we're looking at March 1968, looking at some of the songs that are down the bottom end of the Hot 100. First of all, Small Faces and Tin Soldier, that was heading upwards, and heading downwards the other way, the Stone Ponies. Linda Ronstadt fronting the band The Stone Ponies. Friend of hers wrote the song, he was Mike Nesmith of the Monkees. It was Different Drum. And at 61, these guys were a bit zany and getting more and more creative as their career went on. The Turtles and Sound Asleep.

towards the end of their career. They threw just about everything into their mixes, and of course after that they went on to be the two guys behind the Turtles, went on to become part of Frank Zappa's Mothers of Invention. Turtles and Sound Asleep at 61, and we're into the Big Ten. 10 biggest rock singles in America from March 1968. A Bob Dylan song at 10 for Manfred Mann.

0: 3 hours of wonderful music and memories as we focus in and turn the spotlight on 1968 on Stafford's World.
1: Say that we are closer to victory today is to believe, in the face of the evidence, the optimists who have been wrong in the past. To suggest we are on the edge of defeat is to yield to unreasonable pessimism. To say that we are mired in stalemate seems the only realistic, if unsatisfactory, conclusion.
2: And Lieutenant General Hoang Son Lam, who commands South Vietnamese forces in the five northern provinces, reported today that entire enemy companies have been seen moving into that half of the zone. Still, it's believed that the South Vietnamese soon will end their boycott of the Paris talk.
3: The Paris meeting on Vietnam, usually held on Wednesdays, probably will not be held on this Wednesday. The South Vietnamese still have not agreed to come to the meeting, and the U.S. still has not decided to go ahead without them.

That song has slowly scraped its way up the ladder of the American charts after coming out in the summer of 1967. Took a hell of a long time to make it into the big sellers in America. For a band that was fronted by a guy called Jerry Gilman, who had been around since the early 60s. Sugar Shack was a number one for him in the early 60s. In 1968, Fireballs, Bottle of Wine was heading upwards still. It would go even higher as we look down the 10 best selling rock singles in America. Green Tambourine from the Lemon Pipers at 8, Fireballs at 7, and Donovan was at 6.

0: Steve McQueen and Faye Dunaway in the Thomas Crown Affair.
1: Let's start with the money.
2: Well, I don't have it.
1: No, but what would you do if you did?
2: We're in this together. You want it in. You're going to get 10%. So you earn your keep.
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3: Whose head are you after?
1: Yours.
3: Mine?
1: Yours.
3: Let's play something else.
1: It'd be a shame to have to give all this up.

It's March 1968. Martin Luther King Jr. leads a march in Memphis, which turns violent after King himself had been led from the scene. One 16-year-old black boy is killed and 60 people are injured and over 150 arrested. And country musicians Johnny Cash and June Carter are married in Franklin, Kentucky in March 1968. And this was around for John Fred and his Playboy Band, making it big for the one time in their career. John Fred and his Playboy Band at four with Judy in Disguise.

0: Well, when it came along, first of all, Psychedelia was here and got put in a box marked Psychedelic Rock. Who was to know that the guy behind that band and on vocals was Kenny Rogers, the great Kenny Rogers, country singer Kenny, had got himself a new disguise. Before we knew him as the country guy, he was the rock voice, the psychedelic rock voice on that. The first edition before they became Kenny Rogers in the first edition, and just dropped in to see what condition my condition was in back in 1968. Song written by Mickey Newbury, the guy who wrote the American Trilogy, or put together the American Trilogy, which Elvis had a hit with. It is 1968, and more from the big sellers in America are just around the corner.
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2: And here's how Davy Jones feels about it.
3: Well, as far as sound's concerned, it's like stereo 8 takes you into a different outlet of sound, into music. It makes you hear every single instrument that's being played on that tape. But with you find that it's like it sounds when you're in your car, that you're in a recording studio with $100,000 worth of equipment, and you know, and you've just got a little stereo 8 tape there that's doing the same thing for you. It's not only for rock and roll, you see. Don't get me wrong, it's not only the teenagers that can put stereo 8 in their car. It's for the grown-ups who want to listen to big band orchestras and people like that.
2: All the Monkees' Cold Gems albums are among the more than 700 stereo 8 cartridge tapes from RCA.

It's you and me meeting together with the music of March 1968. I'm Mark Stafford. It's a spotlight year on Stafford's World. And we're into the big sellers in America rock single-wise. At number two, Monkees and Valerie. They were doing very well, apart from the fact that the TV series was coming to an end very shortly. But apart from that, everything was going well. Monkees and Valerie at two. And topping the pile was a band who would eventually evolve into the Atlanta Rhythm Section. In 1980, they had a version of this song, but the original of it, the first time around we heard it, was this. Under the guise of the Classics Four, the guys who would go on to become the Atlanta Rhythm Section, did it in this style back in 1968, and it was the biggest selling rock single in America.

and me, and it's March 1968, a demonstration in London's Grosvenor Square against American involvement in the Vietnam War turns violent as 91 people are injured and 200 demonstrators arrested. And Mel Brooks' classic satirical film, The Producers, premieres in the United States and goes on to win the Academy Award for Best Original Screenplay in March 1968. Classics 4 and Spooky topping the American charts rock single-wise in March 1968. And from the singles, let's move across to Britain's biggest rock albums from March 1968. And I love this guy's music. I'm happy to have him in the charts. He was at the time getting heavily promoted on Radio Caroline, the offshore radio station that used to have an interest in the major minor record label, which David just happened to be on. So lots of plugs for his album and David McWilliams Volume 3. He'd got three versions of his albums out very quickly, including this one.

0: 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I want some more.
1: More?
2: The word for Oliver is more. More honors.
3: You got a bigger pocket hole too.
2: More Academy Awards. The best picture of the year. Here is the Fagin of wild and wicked fun.
4: I'm reviewing the situation.
2: Bill Sykes, the thieving bully. That round bounder, Mr. Bumble.
1: Ain't you a trembling when I speak, Oliver?
2: Oliver, the boy who dared to ask for more. And one of the lovable, laughable characters of all time, the Artful Dodger.
5: He's gonna be a right little Bill Sykes.
2: Oliver, best picture of the year.

Well, the music world was changing, but it hadn't quite changed enough from albums to singles. In March 1968, the album charts were full of a mix of middle-of-the-road easy-listening ballad artists and also a load of best-of compilations. And a few rock albums were making their way into the charts, like that one, Rolling Stones and their Satanic Majesty's Request album at number 9, and She's a Rainbow from it. Cream, talking of great new rock bands, they were doing well and lead of the scene album-wise. Disraeli Gears was at 8 from them.

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4: It's 3 hours of wonderful music and memories. Stafford's World remembers March 1968.
5: Time to meet again and time to look back on a spotlight year. March 1968 is the spotlight month. I'm Mark Stafford. It's Stafford's World. US President Lyndon B. Johnson barely edges out anti-war candidate Eugene McCarthy in the New Hampshire Democratic primary, the opening event in nominations for the 1968 US presidential election. Johnson later delivers his address to the nation and announces his decision not to seek re-election for president. An Aer Lingus Flight 712 crashes en route from Cork to London, killing 61 passengers and crew. We are in March 1968. We're looking at the big selling rock albums. Jimi Hendrix's Experience at 7 and Axis Boulder's Love, and that was Little Wing. Of course, Cream before that, Sunshine of Your Love. The album was Disraeli Gears. Who were at 6 with the Who Sell Out, and it was the original Peter Green, as in Peter Green's version of Fleetwood Mac, at 5 with the album Fleetwood Mac, or as it's become known over the years, Peter Green's Fleetwood Mac at 5. And the Moody Blues were at 4 with Days of Future Past.

always feel that the Monkees didn't get a fair hearing on their albums. There are some very good tracks on them, including that one, the Pisces, Aquarius, Capricorn and Jones album from the Monkees, and Love Is Only Sleeping. That was at 2. Beatles were at 3 with Sgt. Pepper's Lonely Hearts Club Band, and the Moody Blues at 4, Days of Future Past. And Tuesday Afternoon was the track from that. It is March 1968. Senator Robert Kennedy, former Attorney General and brother of former President John F. Kennedy, ends months of debate by announcing that he will enter the 1968 US presidential race. And rock music promoter Bill Graham opens the Fillmore East in New York City, a sister venue to his San Francisco Fillmore venue. It is March 1968. Music is coming on nicely, developing loads of different styles out there. And Bob Dylan had decided best thing for me to do is to go country, and he did with his album John Wesley Harding, an album that was the precursor, would that be the word, to his Nashville Skyline album the next year. But little bits of it were showing a little bit of a countryside. Bob Dylan's John Wesley Harding, the biggest selling rock album in March 1968 in Britain, and I'll

Pages of the rock and roll history book are flipped open to show March 1968. The Record Plant recording studio, founded by audio engineer Gary Kellgren and entrepreneur Chris Stone, opens in New York City. Using state-of-the-art equipment and enabling innovative sound recording and mixing techniques, the first album cut in the new studio is Jimi Hendrix's Electric Ladyland. And Yuri Gagarin, the first human in space, dies in a training flight at the age of 34 with his instructor Vladimir Syogin. It is March 1968, Bob Dylan topping the charts there with the country-flavoured album John Wesley Harding, and from it, I'll Be Your Baby Tonight. Little did he know that many years later, it would be reggae-fired by UB40 and be a British hit. Those were the big-selling new albums. Let's have a look at a couple of albums that were lurking around in the album charts in America way, way, way down on the list of bestsellers back in March 1968. A brand new guy then, with his first successful album. It was slowly climbing the charts. It would go on climbing for about 2 years until it really reached its peak. The guy was Leonard Cohen. The songs were The Songs of Leonard Cohen. That was the name of the album as well. And on it was this.

0: dear friends, this is the last show of the series. So if I can fight my way through the tears, I shall play a few records for you. Like this one, for instance, first on the show, Bruce Chanel. The title of which is Keep On.
1: Keep On.
0: Oh, maybe.
1: Keep on doing whatever it is you're doing to me.
0: Because for the last show, we've invited everybody in the world to sit in. Where is she? Excuse me, Ken, excuse me. Gran, will you stop crying? For heaven's sake, will you? It's not the last show. We're coming back on the Daily Show soon. Look, listen, will you? It means you don't have to get up on Sunday mornings ever again.
2: Oh, that's nice, isn't it?
0: Anyway, I'll play a nice happy piece of music to get you out of your bad mood, okay? It's called Flutie Tootie.
2: Oh, my God.
0: Yes, I know.

What a fine album that was. That was also edging its way up the charts. Should have been a lot bigger than it was, because it had the magical print of the work of Jimmy Webb all over it. A lot of the songs on the album written by him, and Jimmy did a lot of work behind the scenes for the Fifth Dimension with the album The Magic Garden, and that was the excellent title track from that. Two brand new albums. And before we set off to look at Britain's biggest selling rock singles from March 1968, let's just have a peek at this one. It was a song that had been around quite a long time. We mentioned him earlier, David McWilliams. Now, in March 1968, he had the number one single in France. He never sold anything much at all with it in Britain. He never made the charts. But in France, they loved him. David McWilliams, number one in Paris and the rest of France in March 1968 with the Days of Pearly Spencer on single.

good old David McWilliams fighting the battle for English-speaking artists in the French charts. He was in the top 10 with that one, number one in France. Moody Blues were in there with Nights in White Satin, and the Beatles were in there as well, and that was about it for the top 20 in France for English-speaking artists. So good on you, David. Right, we've reached the biggest selling rock singles from March 1968 in Britain, and the Alan Price set were at 10.

0: We're spotlighting March 1968. The two Radio Caroline radio ships are towed to Amsterdam following non-payment of debts to their tendering company, ending 4 years of free radio broadcasting off the English coast. And the Beatles announced the formation of the Apple Corporation as we're looking at 1968. I'm Mark Stafford. Welcome along. We're counting down the big selling rock singles from March 1968. Looking at the British rock singles charts, Alan Price said at 10 with Don't Stop the Carnival, and a band that was actually championed by both John Lennon and also George Harrison, Grapefruit and Dear Delilah, were at 9. They were at 9. Amen Corner at 8, with a song that originally charted for the American Breed, but Amen Corner had the bigger hit in Britain with Bend Me, Shape Me.
1: There's more from Mark Stafford and Stafford's World just around the corner.
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7: It's 3 hours of wonderful music and memories as we focus in and turn the spotlight on 1968 on Stafford's World.

What a fine voice that guy had. Brian Keith, lead singer of the band Plastic Penny. Everything I Am was at 7 for them. Aiming Corner were at 8 with Bend Me, Shape Me. And we'd meet Brian Keith again a few years later in the early 70s when he fronted the band The Congregation with that great song, Softly Whispering I Love You. What a great tune that was, and what a great voice he had. We're in March 1968. I'm Mark Stafford, and this is Stafford's World. Beach Boys were at 5 with Darling, but before it at 6, it was this from The Love Affair.

0: I'm Johnny Cash.
1: It's Johnny Cash in his warm, wonderful, full-length motion picture. Johnny Cash, the man, his world, his music. Hear Johnny sing all your favorite songs. Folsom Prison Blues, Orange Blossom Special, Ring of Fire.
2: I fell into a burning ring of fire.
1: See Johnny Cash with June Carter, Bob Dylan, Mother Maybelle, the Carter Family, Carl Perkins, and the Tennessee Three in the story of the man who became a legend in his own time.
2: It's that Orange Blossom Special, rolling down the seaboard line.
1: Johnny Cash, the man, his world, his music. In color from the Walter Reed Organization.
0: I hope you'll come see it.
3: Stafford's World remembers March 1968.

You went to the cinema in 1968. You might have been going there to look at 2001, A Space Odyssey. It could be Romeo and Juliet. It could have been Funny Girl, The Lion in Winter. Or maybe it was the film version of Oliver that had done quite well in the theatres over the previous few years. We're looking at the big ones, the big selling rock singles in Britain. Beach Boys at 5 and Darling, Love Affair at 6 with Everlasting Love. Didn't Steve Ellis have a great voice? Lemon Piper's Green Tambourine was at 4, we heard that earlier, and this was at 3 for Status Quo.

So it's time to count them down. Britain's biggest selling rock singles from March 1968. At 10, it was the Alan Price set and Don't Stop the Carnival, and Grapefruit were at 9 with Dear Delilah. Amen Corner and Bend Me Shape Me at 8, and Plastic Penny at 7 with Everything I Am. Everlasting Love for the Love Affair was at 6, and the Beach Boys were at 5 with Darling. At 4, Lemon Pipers were there with Green Tambourine, and Status Quo at 3 with Pictures and Matchstick Men. The single at 2 was Manfred Mann's The Mighty Quinn, we heard that earlier. And topping the rock singles in March 1968 were The Move.

Hope you're sticking in there as we continue with our journey through 1968. March 1968 is in the can. Fire Brigade by The Move was the number one single, rock single in Britain in March 1968, but it's not all over yet. We've got a couple more to do to finish off today. I'm Mark Stafford. If you'd like to get in touch, if you've enjoyed things today, you can always drop me a line at mark@markstafford.co.uk or catch me on Facebook. Two more to go. Two interesting ones to go, as always. Let's do these two. I don't think I've played either of these on the show for many, many years, if I've played them at all. I'm pretty sure I've never played this first one. It was, in fact, the first bit of vinyl to get played bearing the name of Jeff Lynne as the writer and the vocalist for the band The Idle Race. It was a single that had just come out in 1968. Idle Race, Skellington and the Roundabout was the first time we heard Jeff's voice doing some stuff for The Idle Race. Sadly, never really got the success they deserved, but this was a great piece of 7-inch vinyl for Jeff Lynne and his band, The Idle Race.

In the end, Jeff hung around with the Idle Race for a couple of albums, but they didn't quite crack it. So soon afterwards, he teamed up with his old mate Roy Wood and spent some time with The Move before, of course, that morphed into the Electric Light Orchestra, and the rest is history. Idle Race, Jeff Lynne making his debut as a songwriter and a vocalist on the Idle Race's The Skeleton and The Roundabout. And if you ever get a minute, check out those early albums by the Idle Race, including The Birthday Party, which is a fine album indeed. One more to go. This will do it for another Stafford's World. Mark at markstafford.co.uk if you want to get in touch. And this is a song that has the final moniker of an American Hot 100 hit. Not all songs from many people. Some chart acts that have done well in Britain have never had an American Hot 100 hit, but these guys did 1 week in the American Hot 100 for a band called World of Oz. They had a strange single out called I Am the Muffin Man, believe it or not. Didn't do that well, though, did it? But they got more play action than this, which was a fine song. King Croesus, a bit of psychedelic stuff from the World of Oz to finish off our look at a bit of a psychedelic year, 1968. World of Oz, King Croesus. See what you think of this.

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2: Aerial footage from an RAF base where police have declared a major incident appears to show a bomb disposal robot roaming between three white vans. Prime Minister Andy Burnham's receiving updates on the incident near RAF Fairford. Gloucestershire police say people living in the nearby village of Welford have been evacuated from their homes. It follows the arrest of several men on suspicion of explosives offences. 10 people have been suspended or removed from duty after a possible data breach of the NHS records of three-year-old Noah Woods. He's the toddler who was found dead in a lake earlier this month after going missing in Suffolk. Rugby legend Kevin Sinfield starts his latest challenge in honour of his teammate and friend Rob Burrow today. It'll see him run an ultra marathon every day for the next 7 days. He's already raised more than £11 million for motor neurone disease charities. And the first live show of the new Strictly Come Dancing series attracted a peak of 5 million viewers, according to the BBC. It was the first live show for the new presenting team. That's the latest from Radio News Hub. I'm John Collins.
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2: Staying dry and cloudy for most of us this morning, getting windier as the day moves on. Sunny spells in the east with some heavy rain showers in the west. A high this afternoon of 22 degrees Celsius.
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0: Yes. Sounds like we're in outer space, doesn't it? Right, Gnarls Barkley there and Smiley Faces. Last week's number 23, up 13 places this week to number 10. And spending its second week on the chart, number 10 was as high as that song would reach back in 2006. So welcome along to our final chart, our final top 10 of the month of July. And this week we have landed in the week of the 29th of July, the week ending 29th of July 2006. On the Timeless Top 10, it's Gavin Blunt with you until 2 o'clock this afternoon. Here on Homebase Cabin FM, and between now and 2 o'clock, we're going to be counting down the top 10 of this week in 2006 musically. We're going to be counting down the top 40 for you verbally, and as always, we've got the memory machine halfway through the show. And for the purposes of this week's program, we are looking at events from the 26th of July. And don't forget, you can still hear me after 2 o'clock if you want to carry on listening after the news at the top of the hour, because we've got the afternoon alternative after 2 o'clock until four. Another 2 hours of me if you're listening to the Saturday edition of the show, and if you're listening to the Sunday replay, you will hear another 60 minutes of the Sunday Sanctuary. And on the Sunday Sanctuary this week, we've got another hour of tunes from the noughties, as well as three great tracks from one artist of the decade. And I can tell you, this week it's a girl group that will be on just after or just before 3 o'clock on Sunday afternoon if you're listening to the Sunday replay. But either way, between now and 2 o'clock, it's the Timeless Top 10, and I'm going to count down the first part of the 10, well, the 40 actually, just before the, or just after the number 9 song. But right, let's play said number 9 song as we find out who was this week's
1: number 9.
0: And I can reveal that this week's number 9 was last week's number 6. He was falling 3 places on our chart this week in 2006. He was on the chart for 4 weeks this week in 2006. And number 5 was as high as he would reach with this one. It's Paolo Nutini, who hails from the other side of Hadrian's Wall. Yes, he's Scottish. That's not a very good Scottish accent, so I shall stop it now. But I shall let Paolo carry on. Here he is with this week's number 9. This is Last Request.

0: Oh, lovely song there from Paolo Nutini, Last Request. Last week's number 6, this week's number 9, dropping 3 places, 4th week on the chart, and number 5 was as high as that one would get. You're listening to the Timeless Top 10 from the week ending the 29th of July 2006. It's Gavin behind the microphone until 2 o'clock this afternoon. We're going to take a break for the ads very shortly, but after that we will play you the number 8 and the number 7 songs back to back. But before all that, let's kick off our countdown of the 40 with numbers 40 to 31.
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0: Right then, this week's number 40, it was Klaus Badelt with He's a Pirate. George Michael's An Easier Affair was down 13 places to 39. Ray LaMontagne's Trouble was a re-entry at 38. New at 37 was Bullet for My Valentine with Tears Don't Fall. Supermode and Tell Me Why, new entry at number 36. Their fusion of the old Small Town Boy and Why songs by Bronski Beat. Kooks and Naive down 4 places to 35. Justice vs. Simeon and We Are Your Friends was down 4 places to 34. The Feeling of My Film My Little World were down 5 places to 33. The Lost Prophets and Rooftops, a Liberation Broadcast, were down 8 places to 32. And climbing up into the 40 this week at 31 was Wolf Mother with Woman. So those are all the songs making our chart from this week's 40 to 31. We shall get to the second quarter of the 40 between 30 and 21, just after the number 7 song. We'll play you that one and the number 8 back to back next.
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9: Number

0: Okay, Nelly Furtado there from this week's number seven with Maneater. Before that, you heard Sandy Tom. I wish I was a punk rocker with flowers in my hair. That was this week's number eight. That was down three places, as was Nelly Furtado, from numbers five and four, respectively. 13th week on the chart for Sandy Tom, and also 8th week on the chart for Nelly Furtado. Both of those former number one songs. Right, you're listening to the Timeless Top 10 with myself, Gary Mutt, on this weekend of the 26th and 27th of July, our final weekend of the month. I don't know what that was. I think it was there's something outside the studio door making its presence known. We've got the number six song on the way very shortly, and of course we'll also do the memory machine very soon. But right now we're going to count down the songs from numbers 40. We've done those already, haven't we? 30 to 21.
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0: Right then, we reached the second quarter of the 40, and it's time to count down the songs from 30 to 21. So let's start off at number 30, Franz Ferdinand, when you at that position with Eleanor, Put Your Boots On. Number 29, it was Sergio Mendes and the Black Eyed Peas with their collaboration. They've done 8 places with Mascanada. Shane Ward's Stand By Me, down 14 places to 28. Muse and Supermassive Black Hole, down 5 to 27. Armin Van Helden's My My My, So Good He Named It 3 Times, was down 1 place to 26. Snow Patrol and Chasing Cars, when you entry at 25. Infernal from Paris to Berlin was down 5 places to 24. Chris Brown and Lil Wayne, Gimme That Remix, were up to 23. Sean Paul was up to 22 with Never Gonna Be The Same. And Pink and Who Knew was down 4 places, just dropping out of the 20 this week, to number 21 from last week's 17. Right then, those were all the songs from 21 to 30. We'll do the upper half of the 40 just after 1:30. But right now, let's head towards this week's memory machine with the song that was this week's
2: number 6.
0: And I can reveal that this week's number 6 was last week's number 3. They dropped 3 places on the chart this week. 3 was as high as the song would get, and it was its 3rd week on the chart. So the lucky number was 3. 3 was the number back in this week in 2006. For the Rogue Traders, here they are, taking us up to the memory machine with Voodoo Child.

Okay, then, that was the Rogue Traders with Voodoo Child. They were at this week's number six, down three places from last week's three, and spending their third week on the charts. Three was as high as that would get. Okay, then, we'll get back to the top 10 very shortly. The top five, of course, verbally, and the top 20 musically. But right now, here on the Timeless Top 10 with myself, Gavin Blunt, on home-based Cabin FM, it's time to take a look at events from this day in history as we do this week's edition of the Memory Machine. And for the purposes of this weekend's show, we are looking at events from the 26th of July. So let's dive straight in at this week's start. 1469 is where we're going to kick off today. During the Wars of the Roses, the Battle of Edgecote Moor, northeast of Banbury in Oxfordshire, took place. In 1745, the first recorded women's cricket match was played near Guildford in Surrey between teams from Hambledon and Bramley, where the apples come from, I guess. In 1883, the Surrey Iron Railway opened in South London. In 1814, a Ryde Pier on the Isle of Wight opened. In 1845, the SS Great Britain, the first iron ship designed by Isambard Kingdom Brunel, sailed from Liverpool on her maiden voyage. In 1858, Lion Rothschild took his seat in the House of Commons to become Britain's first Jewish Member of Parliament. In 1890, from the roof of the General Post Office in Aldersgate, Marconi made the first public transmission of wireless radio signals and basically gave us the chance to do what we're doing today here at Cabin FM. In 1895, Bartley Green in Birmingham was born, of Jane Ginny Bunford, the tallest person in English medical history. He measured a massive 7'11". Yes, putting Greg Davis and Richard Osman to shame, I guess. At the time of her death, she was aged 26. In 1943, Mick Jagger, British rock singer with the Rolling Stones, was born. 1943, World War II. I'll stop doing the impressions now. The Allies mounted one of the largest raids of the war, sending more than 1,000 aircraft to bomb the German industrial city of Hamburg. In 1945, Winston Churchill was signed as Prime Minister after his Conservatives were defeated by the Labour Party in a landslide victory. He was succeeded by Clement Attlee as Prime Minister. 1958, in Britain, debutantes were presented at the Royal Court for the last time. In 1983, a mother of 10 failed to prevent doctors prescribing contraception to under-16s without parental consent. In 1989, 56-year-old Mayor Leslie Merry was knocked off his feet, rib broken, and his spleen ruptured by a turnip thrown from a passing car in East London. In 1990, it was announced that the Fraud Squad would investigate the National Union of Mine Workers' accounts over Soviet miners' untraced donations. In 2001, Prime Minister Tony Blair by dozens of angry farmers in crisis-torn Cumbria on a visit to help boost the region's struggling tourist industry following the foot-and-mouth crisis. In 2007, Shambo, a black Frisian bull, that's a good name, living in the Hindu Sikandar Valley Tempele near Chran Pumsaint in Wales. Sorry to our Welsh listeners if I've pronounced that wrong. Chran Pumsaint was slaughtered due to a bovine tuberculosis infection. And finally, on this day in 2013, the former BBC broadcaster Stuart Hall's 15-month sentence for a series of indecent assaults was doubled by the Court of Appeal, increasing the term to 30 months in June 2013. And that concludes our look at events from this day in history. We'll have some more of those for you same time, same place next weekend, for our first edition of the month of August.

0: number 5.
1: Right then, so let's get straight back to the charts. This week's top 5, and let's start off with this week's number 5. We'll play it back to back with this week's number 4. I can reveal this week's number 5 was James Morrison. He was up into the top 10 this week in 2006, up 22 places. This was the 5th week on the chart for him overall, and this is his song, You Give Me Something.

0: Okay, sister of Alfie, daughter of Keith. That was Lily Allen and Smile, last week's number one, this week's number four, her fourth week on the chart overall. And just before that, this week's number five was James Morrison, of course, up 22 places to number five with You Give Me Something, and second week on the charts of him overall, and five was as high as that song would get. Right, you're listening to the Timeless Top 10 from the week ending the 29th of July 2006, as we reach the end of the month here on Cabin FM with the Timeless Top 10. And we'll be telling you about next week's programme very soon, but we've got the small matter of the top three songs still to play you, and of course our new number one, because Lily Allen was last week's number one. We'll find out who that is just before 2 o'clock this afternoon, but right now we're going to continue our countdown up the charts with all the songs from numbers 20 to number 11.
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0: Right, so number 20 was the Zootons with Valerie. At number 19, Bob Sinclair and Steve Edwards with World Hold On, Children of the Sky was down at 7 places to 19. New at number 18, it was Christina Aguilera with Ain't No Other Man. Automatic and Monster was down 4 places to 17. Red Hot Chili Peppers and Tell Me Baby are up into the 40 this week. At number 16, the Pussycat Dolls and Snoop Dogg with Buttons were down 6 places from last week's 9 to this week's 15. Not sure if that was about the character from the Christmas pantomime. Neo and Sexy Love down 4 places to number 4. Kooks and She Moves in Her Own Way down 2 places to 13. Raise the Lights in the Morning was down 5 places to number 12. And Busta Rhymes, I Love My Chick, down 3 places, dropping out of the 10 this week to number 11. Yes, and there's more dad jokes where that one came from. I'm here until 4 o'clock if you're listening on Saturday, 3 o'clock if you're listening on Sunday. Right, so let's get back to the top 10 now, and let's find out who was at this week's
2: number 3.
0: And I can reveal that this collaboration was last week's number 2, this week's number 3. We're going to play it back to back with the number 2 song, which will appear just after the ads are played. But here they are. It's Wyclef Jean from the Fugees and Shakira down 1 place from last week's 2 to this week's 3, 7th week on the chart overall, former number 1 as well. This is Hips Don't Lie on Cabin FM.
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3: Counter-terrorism police are leading the investigation that has seen several men arrested for explosives offences near an RAF base. That from the Press Association, which also reports that the operation near the village of Welford in Gloucestershire was not intelligence-led, meaning investigators had not known about any potential plot targeting RAF Fairford in advance. Rugby legend Kevin Sinfield starts his latest epic fundraising challenge today. As he raises money for the Motor Neurone Disease Association, he's taking on seven ultramarathons inside 7 days. England's first game since the World Cup saw them lose 3-2 to the winners of that tournament, Spain. The game at Wembley last night was both sides' Nations League opener. The first live show of the new Strictly Come Dancing series attracted a peak of 5 million viewers. The BBC says that over the course of a 2.5-hour programme, an average of 4.8 million people tuned in. And the UK ticket holder who won a life-changing £111 million in Friday's Euro Millions draw has come forward to claim their prize. That's the latest from Radio News Hub. I'm John Collins.
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3: Staying dry and cloudy for most of us this morning, getting windier as the day moves on. Sunny spells in the east with some heavy rain showers in the west. A high this afternoon of 22 degrees Celsius.
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0: Great music there. Welcome along to the second half of this edition of the Sunday Sanctuary here on Hernbay's Cabin FM on 94.6 FM across the bay and online around the world at cabin.fm. It's Gavin Blunt behind the microphone again between now and three, and as usual, over the next 60 minutes, we'll be taking you on a musical trip through time and playing some of the greatest music from the entirety of one of the last four decades. We'll also round off the show with a trio of tracks from a well-known artist of the decade in theme tunes. And this week, it's the turn of the noughties. So keep it here at Cabin FM for the Sunday Sanctuary. We've got more great music on the way next.
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Coming up at the top of the hour, we've got the latest news and weather from the Radio News Hub team. 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

0: 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Don't forget, we'll be back next week for another 120 minutes of some of the greatest music from one of the four decades from the 70s through to the noughties, including the timeless top 10 in the first hour, followed in the second by another 10-year musical trip through time, and rounding off with another trio of tracks from a well-known artist in theme tunes. And if you can, please join me for the afternoon alternative next Saturday from 1 p.m. But this has been the Sunday Sanctuary. I have been Gavin Blunt. I'll speak to you soon, but for now, it is goodbye.
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4: Aerial footage from an RAF base where police have declared a major incident appears to show a bomb disposal robot roaming between three white vans. Prime Minister Andy Burnham's receiving updates on the incident near RAF Fairford. Gloucestershire police say people living in the area of Welford have been evacuated from their homes. The force's assistant chief constable is Richard O'Cone.
5: So at around 12:45 a.m. today, police received a call relating to three suspicious vehicles travelling towards RAF Fairford. Armed officers responded and subsequently arrested five men on suspicion of committing offences under the Explosives Act.
4: The Palestinian death toll from the almost three-year Israel-Hamas war has surpassed 74,000, according to Gaza's health ministry. 10 people have been suspended or removed from duty after a possible data breach of the NHS records of the three-year-old toddler who was found dead after going missing in Suffolk earlier this month. Kevin Sinfield will start his latest charity challenge in honour of his teammate and friend Rob Burrow today as he raises money for motor neurone disease charities. That's the latest from Radio News Hub. I'm John Collins.
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9: There's still a little blue in the sky, but those clouds are gathering with a risk of rain for the hour and expected to increase over the next couple hours. Risk should have passed though, and rain should pass. However, there will still be some patchy cloudy coverage for the rest of the day. Highs of about 21 degrees, overnight lows of 13 degrees. UV levels are moderate today, air pollution is low. Sunset will be at 18 minutes to 7 today. The next low tide will be at 5 minutes to 8 this evening at a height of 0.58 metres. It's going all the way out. The next high tide will be overnight at 1.53 in the morning at a height of 5.22 metres. 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
9: 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We've got a bunch of tracks here for you to have a listen to. The first one is Madonna with La Isla Bonita. I hope you enjoy this track. I am going to let it play.

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5: Two more tracks coming up on the mixtape. We've got Cliff Richard and Belinda Carlisle. 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
1: Thank you, Judith. You are indeed. We've got two more tracks on the mixtape for you. Let's have a listen to them. We've both got Fleetwood Mac and we've got Sum 41. This is The Green Manishali.

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1: We're heading to the ad break in a moment, but before that, we've got Bryan Adams here with 18 Till I Die. You're listening to Cabin FM Mixtape. Coming up soon, we've got the fast forward for this side day. I'll tell you all about it after the break.
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David Soul here, Silver Lady, let's give it a play. You're listening to Kevin FM. Coming up after this, and Connells with 74-75, we've got the Fast Forward, I'll tell you about that, but we're going to be listening to all sorts of music, a little bit more up to speed to this. We're going to be playing Fast Forward.

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1: Thank you so much. How have you been having a good hour? I hope you have. This is the A side of the mixtape, and we've just got a little bit more to go. We're going to be having a little fast forward now. We've got a couple of tracks that will get us ready for some more modern hits. So we've got Lordi with Hard Rock Hallelujah and One Republic with I Lived. 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This is the Sunday afternoon mixtape. And don't go anywhere, because after this, we've got Side B. We've got even more great tracks, even more great music, all for you in Herne Bay and wherever you're listening, if you're listening online or on the smartphone app. Let's have a listen to Lordi with Hard Rock Hallelujah.

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1: Hope that's getting you in the mood. It's time now to fast forward the tape. We've got RD with Flowers, Say My Name. And we've got George Ezra here with Green, Green Grass. I hope you're enjoying your Sunday afternoon. And I hope you'll join me after this tracks for side B of the mixtape. 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

more. Why you gotta be like that? 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The life that I live, I don't want a chick, I don't want to settle. 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I'll give you good, good though. 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Life without me might drive you insane.

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1: 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We love being local here on Cabin FM. So if you're out and about in Herne Bay, if you're in the shop, if you're at home, if you're doing some swinging in the garden, or making something nice for dinner, or maybe you're just doing a bit of cleaning, doesn't matter what you're up to, help us be the soundtrack to your day. 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
4: Counter-terror police are leading an investigation that has seen five men arrested for explosive offences near an RAF base. The Press Association says the police operation near the village of Welford in Gloucestershire was not intelligence-led. Villagers have been evacuated from their homes near RAF Fairford, which is used by the US Air Force. The Assistant Chief Constable of Gloucestershire Police is Richard O'Cone.
5: A 400-metre cordon has been put in place around the vehicles while the Army's Explosive Ordnance Disposal Unit examined them. As a precaution, around 85 households have been advised to evacuate while these examinations take place.
4: First Minister Michelle O'Neill has been accused of breaking the law after joining protesters blocking the Garavaki Road in Northern Ireland. Thousands gathered to oppose an Orange Order parade through the area. Ms O'Neill said the dispute risks damaging the peace process.
6: I think that this brings into question how this whole peace process works. The progress of the last 28 years have been brought into question by the actions of the Orange Order and those of them politically using them that want to drag us backwards.
4: Police have arrested a demonstrator outside the Labour Party conference in Liverpool during a protest by supporters of Palestine Action. Inside the conference, Prime Minister Andy Burnham has pledged to press ahead with major social care reform, even if it means unpopular tax rises. He said previous generations of politicians had failed to grasp the nettle. Local leaders will get stronger powers to take possession of empty and derelict homes so they can be brought back into use. That's from Housing Secretary Angela Rayner. They're aiming to bring the 300,000 empty homes across England back into use. And the UK ticket holder who won a life-changing £111 million in the Euro Millions draw has come forward to claim their prize. They matched all five main numbers as well as the lucky stars in Friday's draw. That's the latest from Radio News Hub. I'm Dave Cronin.
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1: It's getting grey outside now with clouds gathering overhead. There's a serious risk of rain for this hour and the next 2 hours. However, that should hopefully clear up by the evening, which is scheduled just to be a bit patchy with clouds. Overnight lows of 13 degrees, highs about now of 20 degrees with a sort of mild gust of about 11 or 9 miles an hour. UV levels are moderate today, air pollution levels are low. Sunset is scheduled to be at 18 minutes to 7 this evening. Looking at the tide times, the next low tide will be at 5 minutes to 8 this evening. It's going all the way out to 0.58 metres. The next high tide will be overnight at 1.53 in the morning, height of 5.22 metres. 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
1: Have I got a track for you? Let's have a listen to what we're kicking off Side B of the Mixtape with. I'm Melanie London, and this is, well, I think you know who this is. This is Whitney Houston. She's blessing us with How Will I Know. 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

The answer to the question that you may have been, may have popped into your mind, what was that that just went over us? An EasyJet flight going back to Southend just went right over Herne Bay, quite low as well. Very noisy. 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That was the wonderful Whitney Houston there with How Will I Know. You're listening to the mixtape. Next track is Altered Images with I Could Be Happy.

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1: I just said earlier about that plane going overhead. We've just had two more and there's another one right now. It's all action in the skies over Herne Bay today. I don't know what is going on. You're listening to Cabin FM, of course, with the mixtape. And I hope you enjoyed those two tracks. We got Busted now with What I Go to School For. 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
1: Four Seasons here with I've Got You Under My Skin. This is a little track from the 80s, and we've got Aerosmith afterwards.

0: Clara Smith there. Got a few more tracks, including ABBA and The Remembrance, after this ad break on Cabin FM.
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1: Got a couple tracks for you here before we get ready for the fast forward, then the end of the side B, where I'm giving you a couple of tracks a bit more, well, up to speed. But we got, before that, we've got some great tracks here. We've got the Kooks with Seaside, and we've got Lady Gaga giving you The Cure.

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1: Thank you, Pat. You are indeed listening to Cabin FM. And, well, what are we going to be playing? Well, we're going to be playing just a couple of tracks for you now. We've got Lionel Richie, and we've got Duran Duran. We've got All Night Long and Girls on Film. After that, we're going to be having a look at the Fast Forward. We've got two tracks, which hopefully will be, they'll be a little bit far, but we'll have a look at that in a minute. This is All Night Long with Lionel Richie and Girls on Film by Duran Duran. They're both on the mixtape and they're being played right now. Hope you've been enjoying the selection. If you have got any selections, just email studio@cabin.fm. I'll see if I can work it onto a tape one week.

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1: We got a couple more tracks. Now, this is the end of Side B. We're going to have a little fast forward. We've got Jamiroquai with Cloud 9 and Belters Only with Make Me Feel Good. 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I hope you've been enjoying this 2 hour of mixtape. If you have, then make sure to tune in again next week. 3 until 5 here on 94.6 Cabin FM and online at cabin.fm. And don't go anywhere at all. After this show, we have got the wonderful Grease Paint and Stage Lights. Going to be telling you all about, well, it's going to be focused all about the theatre and stagecraft and great music as well. After that, we've got Light Programme from 6 with Steve Wood, and Reg Milson has Cabin Folk at 7. Thank you so much for listening. I've been Melanie Longdon. Have a wonderful week.

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2: A major incident's been declared and villagers have been evacuated from their homes near RAF Fairford following the arrest of five men on suspicion of explosives offences. Gloucestershire Police have told us that a number of properties have been evacuated in the Welford area after they were called to reports of suspicious vehicles approaching the base. Richard O'Conn is the Assistant Chief Constable of Gloucestershire Police.
3: Work to establish the full nature of this incident is ongoing, and we are in constant communication with our partners both locally and nationally. In particular, we are working closely with our partners in counter-terrorism policing.
2: The DUP has called for unanimous condemnation of First Minister Michelle O'Neill after she joined protesters blocking the Garavaki Road in Portadown. Thousands gathered to oppose the return of the contentious Drumcree Orange Order parade. And Strictly Come Dancing's first live show of the new series attracted a peak of 5 million viewers. That's the latest from Radio News Hub. I'm Dave Cronin.
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7: Weather's turning wetter and windier as the day wears on. Wetter in the west in particular, which will see some heavy showers. Both warmer and sunnier in the east. The high today is 22 degrees Celsius.
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0: overture from Camelot means it's another 60 minutes of Grease Paint and Stage Lights with me, Mark Bilsby.
1: And me, Julia Roofy.
2: And me, Alistair Woodgate.
0: So here we are, whizzing through September. We'd like to welcome you to the programme. We've got some cracking songs. And I hope you've got your thinking caps on, because I think I've got real good, stunning questions for Ask the Experts this week.
2: Oh, dear.
0: And also, you've been to see two shows. You've been to see Paranormal Activity, Mrs. R.
1: I have.
0: And you've been seeing the Million Dollar Quartet.
2: I have indeed.
0: Let's talk about those soon.

0: 42nd Street. And like these two sitting opposite me, you're getting to be a habit with me.
1: It's time for this week's Lyrical Challenge on Grease Paint and Stage Lights.
2: So here we go. I'll give you a few lines from a song. Can you name the song and the show that it comes from? I mustn't be unwise. Those lips, that nose, those eyes could lead to my demise.
0: See, I don't think I could get through that, Mrs. Harper. It's a bit of a tongue twister in the middle.
3: It is, definitely.
0: Okay, one more time.
2: I mustn't be unwise. Those lips, that nose, those eyes could lead to my demise.
0: If you know what it is, it's musicals@btinternet.com. We're going to be asking the experts shortly.
4: What makes a man far more attractive is a philanthropic flourish. A love for the theatre is a love that we should nourish. Take care, though, when investing in a play. Reviewers may be critical and over-analytical, while audiences rush to stay away. It can be a hit-and-miss affair, dear fellow, being a playwright. But once you've had a hit, then everything is transformed. Like vultures around carrion or moths around a candle, you soon have...

0: Lovely. Back the Right Horse, the live version from Half a Sixpence. Now, you went to see Paranormal Activity.
1: Yes, I did.
0: I have to say that I couldn't go because I was too scared. Was it scary?
1: Oh, yes. Yes, it was very scary. Very scary indeed. I took my son-in-law and we did spend quite a lot of time screaming.
0: Wow.
1: And jumping.
0: So a theatre play will make that happen.
1: Oh yes, it was really they use lighting and sound really well,
0: right.
1: But they also had on stage tricks. Sometimes you just, if there's a scary show, you just get a lot of sound that makes you jump, but this was very much attached to what was going on stage. So there was one point where there was suddenly a sort of a loud hissing sound as somebody disappeared.
0: Oh, wow.
1: So you went, oh, gosh.
0: Because I remember we went to see 2 at 22.
1: That's right.
0: And every time there was a scene change, there was this scream.
1: Yes.
0: Which made you jump.
1: Yes.
0: I mean, was it worse than that?
1: Oh, no, it was much worse than that because there were one or two sort of just random bangs and the storm and things in 2 at 22, where this, you were already dead scared before the sound came because of what was going on stage.
0: So what was the highlight for you?
1: There were a couple. One was it's really hard to say without actually spoiler alert.
0: I would say it anyway because you've reviewed it and we've got to tell the listener what
1: you're saying. That's true. Well, one of my favourite bits was where she comes down the stairs and they've just had a row. So she walks past him and doesn't talk to him.
0: Okay.
1: And he's having a big sort of conversation with her and saying, oh, look, I'm really sorry and all this sort of thing. And suddenly she runs down the stairs and he went, what? Because he realises that the thing that's just passed him wasn't her. And as he turns, her dressing gown drops to the floor and there's nothing there.
0: Oh, gosh. Wow.
1: Again, with a loud sound.
0: Yeah.
1: it was very scary. But I have to say, it was very good. If you took away everything, the performances of the actors were excellent, particularly the two leads. Because apart from the first scene, they were terrified all the way through the play, which must be incredibly tiring apart from anything else.
0: And
1: they were
0: exhausting.
1: Both very, very good.
0: Because we spoke off mic about the fact that as an actor, you might get scared within that sort of environment.
1: I think you probably easily could because you're so invested in the whole thing that I don't think it would be difficult to feel scared.
0: And it's touring at the moment and all the details are on the website.
1: They're on the website. I can't possibly recite them all because we'll still be here in another hour because it's going everywhere. So do look out for it because it's well worth seeing if you can bear being scared.
0: Right, we're going to play a song. So you go and have a look. The review's up there. It's on greasepaintersdayslights.co.uk.

0: From Greece, it's raining on prom night.
1: Now it's time to ask the experts on grease paint and stage lights.
2: So I've got three questions for you. And if you're a regular listener, you know that I test these two very intelligent people, Julia and Alistair. Well, that's what it says on their badges. Isn't it? Question one. When an actor is told to enter stage left, whose left is that? The actor's facing the audience or the audience looking at the stage?
3: The actor facing the audience.
2: Very good. It's the actor's left facing the audience. So stage left equals audience right, and the convention comes from the actor's perspective. Yeah. Their world is the stage, so the directions follow their viewpoint.
3: That's right.
2: Jolly good.
3: And question. Can I just say,
2: yes, go on,
3: that I've been directing for so long that directing somebody while they're driving is awful, because I'll say turn right when I mean left.
2: Really?
3: Oh yeah, I mean, my husband absolutely goes mad, because I'm immediately thinking, if I'm thinking like that, then it's stage left.
2: Wow. Well, remind me not to get a lift from you.
3: Yeah, don't come in the car with me. Don't.
2: Question two. In ancient Greek theatre, what exactly was the orchestra? And what was it where musicians sat?
3: No.
4: No.
3: It wasn't.
4: No, the orchestra was like what we'd call the stalls.
3: Yeah.
2: Sort of. It says, no, the orchestra was the circular dancing floor at the very centre of the theatre, where the chorus sang, danced and spoke. Musicians only took up that space much later. The word literally means dancing place.
3: I didn't know that's what it meant.
2: There you are then. Question three, what is a prompt book and who is the only person allowed to alter it once rehearsals begin? It's slightly different to one I asked you a few weeks ago.
3: I don't remember that one.
2: Oh, good then. Okay. I don't remember yesterday.
3: The prompt book is the Bible for the show. It's got all the electrics in it, all the sound. It's got flying cues. It's got all the cues in it.
2: Good. Okay, Alistair, who's the only person who can muck around with it?
4: Well, I would say the stage manager.
3: No, DSM.
4: Or the DSM, yeah. Whoever's in charge of it. It should be DSM who's on the book. But
3: actually... It's the DSM once he's in the theatre, but up to getting to the theatre, it's still the director.
2: Yeah, good. Okay, the prompt book is the master script, well done, Mrs. R, containing every line, cue, lighting, chain, sound effect, entrance and exit. It's the definitive record of the production. Only the director can authorise changing once the show opens. The deputy stage manager, who carries it, runs a show exactly as recorded.
4: Yes.
2: So well done. Yes. Yeah, you did well on that one. Right, I'll think of some more tricky ones next week.
3: Oh, no.

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0: find that quite annoying when they can't finish. You know, you have to keep going, doom, doom, doom, and you think, oh, when's it going to finish? Anyway, that was a quartet at the ballet from Anastasia. Before that, we had Champagne, and then we kicked off with Oom Papa. Now, Million Dollar Quartet. You went to see that, didn't you?
1: I did indeed, yes. It's the, those of you who don't know, it's the story of a chance encounter back in December 1956 between Johnny Cash and Carl Perkins, Elvis Presley, and
0: Jerry Lee Lewis.
1: Jerry Lee Lewis, thank you very much indeed. They all meet at Sam Phillips record producer's Sun Records studio in Memphis, Tennessee. And it really happened that they all gathered. The show is the writer's sort of ideas as to how the conversations and the jam session might have gone. Of course, there was an album that came out of it, Million Dollar Quartet.
0: There was, yeah.
1: Got that name because a local newspaper covered it and said these four guys could make a million. And so it stuck. And that's how it became known as that. Brilliant show. It started off at the Barn Theatre in Cirencester, where it played for a few weeks. And it's now transferred to the Marble Arts Theatre in London before heading off on a nationwide tour. And it is going everywhere on tour, so there are plenty of opportunities to catch it. It is such a brilliant show full of fabulous music. 23 sort of storming hits, everybody
0: 23.
1: Will know. Yeah. And that really is the strength of the piece. It's the music. That's what you go to hear. The four guys playing the characters are just such accomplished musicians. They throw their heart and soul and all their energy into their performances. And you just leave the theatre with a huge smile on your face. Darren Day plays Sam Phillips, the producer. He's partly narrator and partly gets involved in the action of the scenes. Very warm, very charismatic, very paternal sort of approach to his sort of four protégés. The plot line is fairly thin. You don't get a lot of character development. Things are hinted at, things are mentioned about their background, and you think, oh, that really ought to be talked about more, it ought to be explored more. But no, that's not the point of this show. The point of this show is to really enjoy the music.
0: Right.
1: Oh, my goodness, did everybody enjoy it? Everyone at the end was up on their feet, big smiles on their faces. If you love that rock and roll music of the 50s, and it's very much the sort of the early start of rock and roll, and it sort of set the direction for how rock and roll would develop, you'll absolutely love the music.
0: Because it has
1: show.
0: A bit of a, on the album, it has a bit of a sort of country twang to it, doesn't it?
1: Well, yes, and you think of sort of some of the stuff that Johnny Cash had been producing, had been singing. It's where all of those different styles start coming together to form the rock and roll sort of feel.
0: Why was there a female in it? I got a bit confused
1: so,
0: there.
1: The girl in the show plays Elvis Presley's girlfriend, who happens to be with him when they arrive at the studios. Not actually Elvis's girlfriend at the time. It's sort of an amalgam of girls that Elvis would have known, would have been involved with. She's Diane, and she gets to sing Fever in the show,
0: nice
1: which
0: song.
1: Was absolutely sublime.
0: Yeah, great
1: she
0: song.
1: Has the most gorgeous voice. And you could feel sort of the hairs on the back of your neck going up as she sang that. Some of the really best bits of music for me were where they were singing a cappella and you realise the sort of the strength and the depth of the harmonies that they were generating between them. They are such accomplished musicians.
0: Brilliant. Have you been to the Arts Theatre? Is it called Arts? It was just called the Arts.
1: It's the Arts Theatre at Marble Arch.
0: Right.
1: Which they're calling the Marble Arts Theatre,
0: gotcha.
1: Sort of thing.
0: Well, obviously you've been there.
1: Because the Arts Theatre is closed at the moment for reworking, refurb.
0: Right.
1: So this is a temporary theatre. Right next door to Marble Arch.
2: Yeah.
1: And it's there for a couple of years. Yeah. You do have to put up with a little bit of noise from passing sirens down Park Lane and all the rest, because it is a temporary box. I kind of just told myself, well, you know, this is a studios in Memphis, Tennessee. There might have well been bikers racing past outside.
0: Very true.
1: Yeah.
0: Brilliant. And you gave it 4 stars?
1: I did indeed, yes.
0: And on the website is the review?
1: The review is up on the website.
0: So
1: do have a
0: look.
1: Read.
0: Yeah, it's brilliant. I'm glad you went to 2 great shows, the pair of
2: you. Yeah, well, it was really nice.
0: Yeah, I don't think I've been anywhere yet. Oh, yes, I did. I'll tell you about that in a minute.

Oh, lullaby, babe, it fills the sails of boats that are waiting.

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0: Oh, that was a lovely song, wasn't it? Try to remember from the Fantastics.
1: Now it's time for this week's 2 at 22. Two songs from one show on grease paint and stage lights.
0: Yes, and this week our 2 at 22 is from Paddington, which I haven't seen yet. It's actually not that easy to get tickets for it. But I'm hoping to see it soon. So we're going to hear two songs. We're first of all going to hear Marmalade, which I think is probably the one that everyone's heard most. And then we're going to hear Hard Stare,

0: You're in the middle of this week's 2 at 22.
1: Well, your Aunt Lucy can get stuffed.
2: Get stuffed?
1: Why are you staring at me like that? I feel a little
2: faint, woozy, hot under the collar.
3: Paddington, what are you doing?

0: I'm so sorry how terribly Rudolph may bear my ghost.
1: Let's find Peru.
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0: Are you a mumba?
2: No, but...
0: Then no.
2: But my father was.
3: Name?
2: Clyde.
0: Not Montgomery Clyde. Then absolutely not. We booted him out and good riddance.

0: That was this week's 2 at 22 on Grease Paint and Stage Lights.
1: Yes, indeed. If you'd like to suggest a tour 22, send them through, please, to musicals@btinternet.com.

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1: And when you hear that jingle, that means we've come to the end of another 60 minutes together. And it's time to give the answer to this week's Lyrical Challenge. I'm Mark Bilsby.
2: And I'm Julia Roofy.
3: And I'm Alistair Woodgate. And you heard, I mustn't be unwise. Those lips, that nose, those eyes could lead to my demise. That face from the producers.

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1: Thank you very much.
0: We try our best to check all songs to make sure they are profanity-free, but should we miss one, then please accept our deepest apologies. No one involved in Grease Paint and Stage Lights is out to offend or knowingly play these songs. Thank you.

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0: on the light this week, Sydney Bechet, Caterina Valente, Eartha Kitt and Ramon Montoya, to mention but a few.
1: Howdy, Brother Jack.
2: Well, howdy, Pod.
1: Say, mighty glad to see you coming around.
2: Yeah? How come, son?
1: Well, I hear tell them palookas down at the Bar O are figuring on making trouble again next
2: week. Yeah? Well, we can handle them bunch of coyotes and plenty.
1: That's what I told that dude Wilkins last week in the saloon. Him making them all those sheep eyes at my gal Pauline.
2: Yeah, trying to get her to call him Davy, too. I should have slugged him plumb where he stood.
1: How about him and that prairie dog Harry John, tooting around like a couple of city slickers?
2: Yeah, and you aiming on marrying the gal, too.
1: Well, that settles it, John. I'm burning up like a heap. Get out them shooting irons, and we'll hit the trail to the West End and really fix those Bar O boys.
2: Bar O boys? You mean Barrow boys. Feudin' and fussin' and a fightin'.

0: give our daughter a pistol now that she's four to go feuding and fighting some more.
1: Hello, Home Bay. 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

Concluding our sentimental sequence, Kitty Callan, Like the Moon Above You. Before that, Harry Roy and Overnight Hop. And we started that musical triptych with Sister Rosetta Tharpe and Didn't It Rain. And you heard them all on The Light Programme with Steve Wood on Herne Bay's Community Radio, Cabin FM 94.6.

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Hello, Light Brigaders. And a very special hello today to Light Brigade member Judy in Deal, whose name has been drawn from the hat. 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

I was a young man courting the girls. I played me a waiting game. If a maid refused me with tossing curls, I let the old earth take a couple of whirls while I plied her with tears in lieu of pearls. And as time came around, she came my way. 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

George Sanders and September Song. Three for the price of one now. Charlie Coons and, oh, let's see if you can spot them all.

Charlie Coons and Piano Medley number 46, part 2. Now, did you spot the ball? Let's see how you did. The Last Time I Saw Paris, Something to Remember You By, and Over the Hill. Now, if you did spot them all, you can award yourself a round of applause. Time to fit in just one more before we have to go. Johnny Dodd's Chicago Footwarmers, Ballin' a Jack.

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This edition will be repeated on Thursday evening at 11. 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It remains only for your compere, Steve Wood, to thank you for the very great pleasure of your company and to invite you to join me again at the same time next week for another Light Programme here on Cabin FM 94.6. My thanks as always to my co-producer Peter Gore. Till next time then, do take care, stay safe, bye now.

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4: Five men have been arrested over a suspected terror plot targeting RAF Fairford in Gloucestershire after armed police stopped three vans. US President Donald Trump says the suspects were looking to do big damage, while Prime Minister Andy Burnham says the government will take every step necessary to protect the country. President Trump spoke to media before boarding Air Force One.
5: The arrest in the UK was fantastic. Working with Britain, it was an amazing job. We had them under investigation. They were looking to do big damage to our fort, and working with the British worked out great.
4: The DUP says it will erase Michelle O'Neill's involvement in protests on the Garavaki Road with the Northern Ireland Secretary. Gavin Robinson has accused the First Minister of breaking the law after she joined demonstrators opposed to an Orange Order parade through the predominantly nationalist area. Ms O'Neill had this to say to reporters earlier.
6: Why, after 28 years of determination to block a march down this road, that the Praise Commission thought that this was the right idea today to bring this mess back onto this community? I commend this community. We stand with this community and we will continue to stand with this community.
4: Prime Minister Andy Burnham has pledged to press ahead with major social care reform, even if it means unpopular tax rises. He said previous generations of politicians have failed to grasp a nettle and promised an NHS-style social care system for England. Millions of households are being advised to submit an up-to-date meter reading before energy bills increase later this week. More than 4 million homes are still on standard tariffs, with the price cap due to climb by 4% from Thursday across England, Scotland and Wales. And the UK ticket holder who won a life-changing £111 million in the Euro Millions draw has come forward to claim their prize. They matched all five main numbers as well as the lucky stars in Friday's draw. That's the latest from Radio News Hub. I'm Dave Cronin.
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4: Rain clears this evening, leaving a mostly dry, clear and rather chilly night. Expect a few showers in western Scotland. Lows tonight of 9 to 11 degrees Celsius.
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very good evening and welcome to tonight's edition of Cabin Folk, brought to you by 94.6 Hernbay's only local radio station, Cabin FM. Reg Milsom here for the next couple of hours. Thanks for your company. I hope you've been having a good weekend. It's time now to sit back and relax and listen to some great music. So let's see what's coming up in the show this evening. Well, in this particular hour, I'll play one or two tracks from the current UK folk albums charts, plus the song from the vault. And this week it's an American folk and spiritual song that was recorded by the so-called British King of Skiffle. So there you go. In the second hour, and just after 8 o'clock, it's Cabin Folk Live, and this week it features the Deep River Blues Band, recorded live at the Hernbay Blues Club at the pub here in Hernbay High Street. I'll also have an extensive What's On guide, and throughout the show, yes, some more great music from our local artists. So let's get underway. We're going to take you off on your journey through the folk world this evening with Waterson Carthy, and this one's called St George.

Waterston Carthy and St George. Now, last week we managed to get ourselves a brand new UK folk albums chart, so I'll give you a rundown of the top 10 of that in just a few moments' time. But let's have a couple of songs. We've got Skinny Lister and Song From Yonder coming up, but first, this is Marianne Faithfull and E Maintenant, which means What Now My Love? Well, that's what it says here.

time to have a look at this month's UK Top 10 Folk Albums. So dropping down to number 10 is 10 by Tide Lines. Brand new in at number 9, The Confuser with Robin Hitchcock. At number 8, These Frightening Machines with Catherine Priddy. And at number 7, It's Not Going to Be Okay, that's Joshua Burnside. The second highest new entry coming in at number 6 is Don Doob, and that's Aaron Sood and Angeline Morrison. At number 5, It's a Hell of an Age, it's Madra Salich. And the highest new entry this month coming in at number 4, Old Crow Folk Club presents the songs of Rev Hammer, and that's by various artists. Now going back up a couple of places to number 3 is Blizzard by Dove Ellis. And the top 2 stay exactly the same. So at number 2 it's Angel Share, Nathan Evans and the St. Phoenix Band. And still at number 1 it's Mumford & Sons with Prize Fighter. So let's play a couple from the charts. New in at number 4 is Old Crow Folk Club presents the songs of Rev Hammer. And I have the John Jones and Rev Hammer song of Cobblestones coming up shortly. But first, from Madra Salich's number 5 album, It's a Hell of an Age, this is Murphy Can Never Go Home.

0: couple from the charts. We played Madras Salich and Murphy Can Never Go Home, and that one was John Jones and Rev Hammer with Cobblestones. It's now time in the show to play a couple from our local artists. And coming up, I have the Foster Family with The Devil's Right Hand. But first, it's Henty and English with the Ashokan Farewell.
1: All right, we're going to do Matthew's going to play a nice tune now called Ashokan Farewell. And it sounds like a really traditional tune, but it's only about 40 odd years old, I think, written by Jay Unger.

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1: And we are the Foster family. 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

couple from our local artists, both tracks recorded live. First of all, we had Kenty and English with the Ashokan Farewell, and that was Carol and Guy, otherwise known as the Foster Family, with The Devil's Right Hand. Coming up next, we're going to have a track from Roy Harper, and this one is East of the Sun.

Roy Harper and East of the Sun. Now, coming up very, very shortly, we'll have our song from the vault. And as I said at the top of the show, it's a classic American folk and spiritual song recorded by the so-called British King of Skiffle. Do you have any ideas? Well, I'll do the grand reveal after we play two more tracks. So coming up, we've got Christy Moore with the classic Ride On. But first, it's Nathan Evans and Heather on the Hill.

Christy Moore and Ride On, and before that it was Nathan Evans and Heather on the Hill. That's brought us neatly then to our song from the vault, and don't have to guess anymore because the song is Michael Row the Boat Ashore, and the singer, yes, British King of Skiffle, Lonnie Donegan. Now, this version was recorded in August 1961 at the Winter Gardens Pavilion Theatre in Blackpool. And while the original tune is a traditional African-American spiritual dating back to the American Civil War, Lonnie Donegan arranged the music and adapted it with his own lyrical tweaks. So here we go. The British King of Skiffle, Lonnie Donegan, with Michael Row, The Boat Ashore.

That was our song from the vault this week, Michael Row the Boat Ashore with Lonnie Donegan and his group. And if you have a particular song you would like me to include in the song from the vault, then why not drop me a line, cabinfolk@cabin.fm, or a direct message from the Cabin Folk Facebook page will suffice. Ewan McCall is up next, and here is a classic we can all sing along to, Dirty Old Town.

Ewan McCall and Dirty Old Town. Now, a re-entry at number 39 in the charts is Troubled Horses by Martin Joseph. And let's play a track from that next. This is Let Me Hear Your Voice.

Reg Muros and A Folk Song Is a Song. I've got time to squeeze one more track before we end the hour with our traditional Steel Iceman song. So this is Fisherman's Friends and Keep Hauling.

Welcome to part two of Cabin Folk, brought to you by 94.6 Cabin FM. Reg Milsom here. Thanks again for your company this Sunday evening. So, coming up very, very shortly, we will have Cabin Folk Live, a couple of tracks from the Deep River Blues Band. But first, let's have one from the Levellers. This is Far From Home.

0: You can't beat a nice lively song from the Levellers, eh? What a way to start part two, and that's Far From Home. Time now then for our Cabin Folk Live, and I was lucky enough to be down at the pub here in Herne Bay, and I saw Callum Sutton and Kevin Dore, otherwise known as the Deep River Blues Band. It was the very, very first blues club in that particular venue, and what a great night it was too. And I recorded a few tracks there, so here's a couple from them. Deep River Blues Band, first one is I Shall Be Released, and we'll follow that one with Can't Get No Grind. Sounds like a double negative there.
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2: So that was the Deep River Blues Band, I Shall Be Released, and that one was called Can't Get No Grind. Now next week it's the Cabin Folk Session, and the featured artist is Raphael Mead. So sit back and enjoy the amazing voice of Raphael Mead with This Time.

Raphael Mead, and this time, and he will be our featured artist in next week's Cabin Folk Sessions. And if you'd like to put your name down to be recorded for a Cabin Folk session, drop me a line, cabinfolk@cabin.fm, or a direct message from the Cabin Folk Facebook page. It's as easy as that. Coming up next, we've got Four Men and a Dog, and they're singing about another Irish rover.

Stransfield and up to now. It's now time to give you a rundown of what's on in and around the local area. So, Homebay Folk Club, it's a singers' night on Wednesday the 30th of September, that's 7pm at the Old Garage Bar, Hampton Bay Park. Faversham Folk Club, they have a singers' night also on the 30th of September, and then on the 7th of October, it's John Kirkpatrick, and that will be at the Limes Pub Restaurant, Preston Street, Faversham. Deal Folk Club, the 1st of October, it's a singers' night, and the 15th, it's Barry and Ingrid Temple, and that will be at St Andrew's Church Hall, West Street, Deal. Rosaline Court, 1st of October, it is Luke Jackson, and the 15th, it's George Sansom and Matt Quinn. Now, here in Herne Bay, on Thursday the 1st of October, it's the Herne Bay Blues Club. That features Locke and Carter, and that will be at the pub in Herne Bay High Street. And then on Sunday the 4th of October, it's Cat at Harry's Bar in Mortimer Street. Now, a couple of notes for your diary. Tuesday the 6th of October, it's the Anchors Twankers Sing Around, which will be at the Anchor in Wingham. It is a free event, and everyone is welcome. And also on Friday the 9th of October, 8pm at the Coach and Horses in Whitstable, it's the Flailing Angels, supported by Seaside Swindle. So that's your roundup of events. And if you want to share your gig list or events on Cabin Folk, just drop me an email, cabinfolk@cabin.fm.

Steve Tilston and All in a Dream. Time to play a couple from our local Kent-based musicians now. And we've got Dobbo and Garfield coming up very shortly with Zippy Says. But first, this is Raven's Wedding and Tommy.

0: Bye.
1: Goodbye.
2: That's Dobbo and Garfield. And Zippy says, how many characters from past children's TV programmes did you pick out there? Yeah. And before that, it was Raven's Wedding and Tommy. Great stuff. We have Ron Kavanagh on my list next, and his song is called Reconciliation.

I really love that song, Ron Kavanagh and Reconciliation. Now, I played a few tracks from Bruce Watson, the Australian folk singer. He's actually gone back home again now, so it was a great pleasure to meet him. And I absolutely adore his songs. And here's one now called These Old Bones, something that many of us can relate to.

Bruce Watson and these old bones. Yes, I definitely relate to that, especially the knees. Too much information, I know, so I'll move along and play another song. And this particular sentiment, sung by Bob Pegg, is one I agree with wholeheartedly, because he is actually advocating a dram for the singer.

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1: As I come in the

Well, look at that. My time is up. Thank you, as always, for your company on this Sunday evening for Cabin Folk. It's always gratefully appreciated. Coming up next, we've got the amazing Steve Ralph with his Sunday Wind Down Show, which actually goes into the wee small hours. Yes, he's keeping it going until 1 a.m. I don't know how he manages to stay awake, but I'm so glad that he can. So, join me next week for Cabin Folk, same time, same place, 7 p.m. on 94.6 Cabin FM, and yes, we can do it all again. So, I hope you have a wonderful week, and I will look forward to your company on next Sunday. So, Steve, it's all yours.

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2: Counter-terror police are investigating a suspected plot targeting Oria Fairford in Gloucestershire, which Donald Trump says was intended to do big damage. Five men have been arrested on suspicion of explosives and terrorism offences after armed police stopped three vans. Officers are understood to be examining possible links to Iran. President Trump spoke to media before boarding Air Force One.
3: The arrest in the UK was fantastic. Working with Britain, it was an amazing job. We had them under investigation. They were looking to do big damage to our fort, and working with the British worked out great.
2: Northern Ireland Secretary Sir Chris Bryant has appealed for calm amid the continuing standoff over the Orange Order parade on Garvaghy Road. Thousands gathered to oppose the march, which was cleared to go ahead following late-night court proceedings. Sir Chris spoke to reporters earlier.
4: Everybody should be cooperating with the police at the moment. That is everybody. And those of us who are in elected office have a particular onus on us, I think, to try and calm and bring temperate language to everything.
2: Prime Minister Andy Burnham says he's prepared to make unpopular choices, including tax rises, to fund an NHS-style social care system in England. He accuses previous generations of politicians of failing to tackle reform, saying nothing is off the table when the plans are put to voters at the next general election. Avanti West Coast services will be brought into public ownership from March next year, when its current contract ends. Transport Secretary Heidi Alexander says the move will be accompanied by an improvement plan. And Wales are bottom of their Nations League group after suffering a 2-0 defeat to Denmark in Copenhagen. Ben Davies' own goal and Gustav Eikerson's strike secured the win for the hosts after they dominated much of the match. That's the latest. From Radio News Hub, I'm Dave Cronin.
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6: It's the Cabin FM weather with Steve Ralph. A very good evening to you. So any rain soon clearing, a dry night with cloudy periods to follow. Feeling cool in rural parts as temperatures drop to single figures, allowing fog patches and grass frost to develop. Warmer in cities and along the Kent coast, with a minimum temperature overnight of 7 degrees Celsius. Now the outlook for Monday, any fog soon clearing to leave hazy sunshine for most of the day. Feeling warm in the afternoon sunshine, rain may affect Kent by the evening and overnight with a maximum temperature for Monday of 21 degrees Celsius. Now looking at our tide times, the next high tide in Herne Bay is at 1.53 tomorrow morning with a height of 5.22 metres. Our next low tide in the bay is tomorrow morning at 8.07 at a height of 0.90 metres. 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
6: Warm well, welcome along to another edition of the Sunday Wind Down, totally commercial free, and we've got 4 hours of great music. I'm taking you through till 1 o'clock in the morning. Hope you'll stay with me. Get those matchsticks out. As always, big thanks to Reg for another great Cabin Folk. Yeah, well, let's get underway. Let's go back to 1984 with Matt Bianco, the second of their releases. This is Sneaking Out the Back Door.

sneaking out the back door. Great to have your company on this Sunday evening. I'm Steve Ralph. We got a feature packed show this week. We've got at 9:30 our listener personal top five, and this week it's the one of Craig Ravensdale, who regularly listens in Sittingbourne. We've got his personal top five, so listen out for that. We've got our run rig spot later on. We've got our featured artist at 11:30. This week it's the Bay City Rollers, and loads of great music. Just been reading here, there's a video of a time traveller doing the rounds again, and it features a guy claiming he's a time traveller from 2045 with some very dramatic news for humanity. He calls himself Adam Archon and turns up with his face covered, voice changed, and starts reading off predictions like he's reading spoilers for the next 20 years. According to him, time travel becomes something you can book like a day out in 2028, and aliens apparently land that same summer. He reckons there'll be a microchip going into people's hands in 2029 and a global government by 2030 and an AI running the whole thing by 2033. I'd like to say hello to Beverly this evening. She said, Steve, could you play Westlife and I Wanna Grow Old With You? Here it is especially for you.

0: So Westlife and I Wanna Grow Old With You. Playing that especially for Beverly. Hope you enjoyed that, Beverly, and I do hope you've had a great weekend.
1: On the

0: How good is that? That's Lindisfarne and Lady Eleanor, the United States mix back from 1970. Before that, Keane and Everybody's Changing here on the Sunday Wind Down. Yeah. Now, did you know that the more attracted you are to a person, the easier it is for them to make you laugh? We've got a word now from Jean Francis and Pauline from Herne Drive, WI.
1: Hi, we are
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Great track. That's Pilots and Magic, a track written by David Paton, sung by him as well. Back from 1974, what a hit that was for them. And before that, Ava Max and Sweet But Psycho. I'd like to say hello to regular listener. That's Carol. Good evening, Carol. Hope you've had a great weekend. She said, Steve, any chance of Doris Day in the Black Hills of Dakota from Calamity Jane? Here it is especially for you.

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2: Glad to say hello to regular listeners, Derek and KO Green, listening in Northamptonshire. In fact, last Sunday we played the personal top five for Derek. He's asked this evening for the Doobie Brothers and Rocking Down the Highway.

0: from 1972, the Doobie Brothers, Rocking Down the Highway. Planned that especially for Derek and K.O. Green. Hope you enjoyed that, and do hope you're enjoying the show so far. Well, coming up next was our recent feature, Listener Personal Top Fives. And this week it's the personal top five of Craig Ravensdale. That's up next.
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0: So this evening, it's the personal top five of Craig Ravensdale, who regularly listens to the show in Sittingbourne. And we've got five of his personal favourites here. And we're going to kick off with a track from Chris Brown. He says, I've picked Chris Brown because I feel he's underrated over here. And Craig has picked this one. It's called Say Goodbye.
2: Things I gotta get off my chest, alright?

Number five in Craig's personal top five, that's Chris Brown and Say Goodbye. And number four, we've got Calvin Harris and Let's Go. And Craig says, I've picked this track because I've loved every track that Calvin Harris has made.

kind of just joined us this evening, we're playing the personal listener top five of Craig Ravensdale, who listens regularly to the show in Sittingbourne. And at his number four, that was Calvin Harris and Let's Go. And number three, it's Busted with Britney. And he says, it's about Britney Spears, who was my major crush back in the day.

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1: Evening, it's the personal top five of Craig Ravensdale. We just had Craig's number three sound, which was Busted with Britney. Number two, it's Linkin Park and Somewhere I Belong. And he says, it takes me back to my college days studying media studies at Canterbury College. Bit of a quiet start.

Number two in Craig's listener personal top five. That's Somewhere I Belong from Linkin Park. So in a moment's time, we'll be playing Craig's number one in his personal top five. So we've had Chris Brown at number five, Say Goodbye. At number four, Calvin Harris, Let's Go. At number three, it was Busted and Britney. Number two, Linkin Park, Somewhere I Belong. And at number one, it's Garth Brooks, The Red Strokes. And he says, I chose Garth Brooks because that's the first country singer my dad introduced me to.

0: Yeah, that's Craig's number one track in his Lister Personal Top 5, Garth Brooks and the Red Strokes. Big thanks to Craig for compiling his personal top 5. It's not always easy to put together, but he did a fine job there, and I hope you enjoyed hearing your personal top 5 tracks here on 94.6 Cabin FM. If you'd like to submit your personal top 5 to the show, then drop me an email to steve.ralph@cabin.fm. That's steve.ralph@cabin.fm. Just to make mention, next Sunday it'll be the personal top 5 of regular listener Brian Tutty.
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0: It'll soon be news time. Taking us up to the top of the hour, we've got the Monkees and Daydream Believer. Do hope you'll join me after the 10 o'clock news for another hour of great music. We've got some wonderful tracks coming up. And of course, I'm here till 1 o'clock in the morning, so you can keep me company.

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2: Five men have been arrested over a suspected terror plot targeting RAF Fairford in Gloucestershire. US President Donald Trump says the suspects were looking to do big damage and praised the UK police response as amazing. Prime Minister Andy Burnham says the government will always take every step necessary to protect the country and has paid tribute to the police and armed forces. Richard O'Connor is the Assistant Chief Constable of Gloucestershire Police.
3: The emergency services have well-rehearsed plans for dealing with major incidents such as this. Work to establish the full nature of this incident is ongoing, and we are in constant communication with our partners both locally and nationally. In particular, we are working closely with our partners in counter-terrorism policing.
2: The DUP has called for unanimous condemnation of First Minister Michelle O'Neill after she joined protesters blocking the Garavaki Road in Portadown. Thousands gathered to oppose the return of the contentious Drumcree Orange Order Parade, which had been cleared to proceed following late-night court hearings. A demonstrator has been arrested outside the Labour Party conference in Liverpool during a protest by Palestine Action supporters. Meanwhile, inside the conference, Prime Minister Andy Burnham has promised major reform of England's social care system. Grass sales are up 575% after the hot and dry summer. The Royal Horticultural Society says it's because people are trying to repair their scorched lawns. Guy Barter is their chief horticulturalist. He can give some tips.
4: It's worth thinking about whether any areas of your lawn that suffer particularly might be better planted with something else, or used for different purposes. And wildflower meadows are one of the most popular things where people rake in some wildflower seed.
2: And Billy Ray Cyrus says he's adjusting to a world without Dolly Parton, 1 month after her death, aged 80. The country singer says he now refers to life without his close friend as AD, after Dolly. That's the latest from Radio News Hub. I'm Dave Cronin.
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8: The Cabin FM weather with Steve Ralph. A very good evening to you. So any rain soon clearing, a dry night with cloudy periods to follow. Feeling cool in rural parts as temperatures drop to single figures, allowing fog patches and grass frost to develop. Warmer in cities and along the Kent coast, with a minimum temperature overnight of 7 degrees Celsius. Now the outlook for Monday, any fog soon clearing to leave hazy sunshine for most of the day. Feeling warm in the afternoon sunshine, rain may affect Kent by the evening and overnight, with a maximum temperature for Monday of 21 degrees Celsius. Now looking at our tide times, the next high tide in Herne Bay is at 1.53 tomorrow morning with a height of 5.22 metres. Our next low tide in the bay is tomorrow morning at 8.07 at a height of 0.90 metres. There we are, you're now fully up to date with the news, the weather and the tide times here on Herne Bay's very own local station. 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
8: 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We're going back to 1992 to kick the hour off with Lionel Richie.

0: It's the Wombats on the Sunday Wind Down, Moving to New York. And before that, we kick the hour off with Lionel Richie and My Destiny. 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Just reading here, sharks are one of the most ancient species on Earth, having evolved over 455 million years ago. Sharks are significantly older than the first dinosaurs. Did you know that? Well, did you know that coming up next, we've got a request for Keith. Keith Ambrose, a.k.a. White Van Man, listening regularly over there at Sheerness on the Isle of Shep. And he said, Steve, could you play Faithless with BB Rexha and New Religion? Well, that's up next.
1: The soundtrack to your day, all day, every day. We are

There we are. That's a new religion there from Faithless and BB Rexha, especially requested by Keith Ambrose, listening over at Sheerness on the Isle of Sheppey. So today is day 270 of the year, can you believe? And there are only 95 days left until the end of the year. Crikey. And there's people out there that have done all their Christmas shopping, no doubt. Today is World Rivers Day, National Chocolate Milk Day. Ooh. And National Corn Beef Hash Day. Very nice. And National No Excuses Day. And National Police Memorial Day. Your star sign is Libra and your birthstone is Sapphire. Someone who's got in touch is a regular listener to the show, Callum. Hope you're well, Callum. Hope the weekend has been good. And he said, Steve, any chance you could play Linkin Park and the Emptiness Machine? Here it is, especially for you.

0: Sunday wind down, that's Linkin Park and the Emptiness Machine, playing that especially for Callum. Hope you enjoyed that, Callum, and thank you so much for getting in touch.
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0: Rudy with Grace. And before that, we had the Four Non-Blondes and What's Up. This is Cabin FM with the Sunday Winder. I'm Steve Ralph. Really great to have your company. So the day today, yeah, back in time, 1908, the first Ford Model T car left the Ford Piquette Avenue plant in Detroit. In May 1927, the 15th million Model T Ford rolled off the assembly line. In 1979, the BBC Question Time aired for the first time, chaired by Robin Day, who stayed with the programme for 10 years. And in 1991, the first Scrabble Championship was held in London with 20 countries competing.
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We are that spanking our gang back from 1967. Sunday will never be the same. Here on 94.6 Cabin FM, all across the bay, on DAB across the city of Canterbury and beyond, online on your smart speaker, and on a whole variety of different streaming apps. Whichever way you're listening, a warm welcome along. Regular listeners will know at 10:30 on a Sunday and a Wednesday, we celebrate that great Scottish band Runrig. And this evening, as always, our Runrig expert Alex Frost has come up with another great track for us to play. And this time, it's The Ocean Road.

0: That's Jack Bruce and Beehive, and before that, so that great Scottish band Runrig with The Ocean Road. If you love a bit of Runrig and that Scottish band, then join us on Wednesday at 10:30 when we'll have another Runrig spot. Well, just reading here, turns out Scots are the most generous tippers in Britain for the third year running. Polls found Glaswegians were top of the tipping charts, closely followed by Edinburgh. Whether it's waiting staff, hairdressers, taxi drivers or takeaway delivery, they're the ones most likely to chuck in a few extra quid. Liverpool came third, while Cardiff, well, let's just say they're holding on to their change.
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2: Hello, shoes. I'm sorry, but I'm going to have to stand on you again.

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I wonder why they don't make wholemeal cornflakes.

0: Sunday wind down. Shola Amma there, and You're the One I Love. And before that, we went back to 1984 with Neil, Nigel Planer, and Hole in My Shoe here on the Sunday wind down. Now, if you're 6 foot tall and look out over the ocean at sea level from the water's edge, the horizon is roughly 3 miles away from you. Is a word now from Tricia. Hello, Tricia.
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0: again, Save Your Tears. And before that, BJ Thomas back from 1970, Raindrops Keep Falling on My Head. Yeah, there was a little bit of drizzle as I walked to the studio earlier. Yeah. Anyway, I've got a nice hot cup of coffee now. Yes. An American. Oh, it's lovely. Hang on, I'll show you that. Very nice. This is Cabin FM, Herne Bay's very own local station. We're going to venture back to the 60s now with the Beatles.
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back from 1968, the Beatles there, you might have heard of them. 8 days a week. Well, it has soon been news time. We'll be taking a look at the latest national and international news. I'll be bringing you the weather and the tide times. And then we've got another hour of great music here, taking you through till one in the morning. Yeah, I did say that. One in the morning on Monday. Yeah, great stuff. And we've got our featured artists this evening at 11:30, so stick around for that. And tonight it's the Bay City Rollers. It's Meghan Trainor taking us up to the top of the hour.

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2: Counter-terror police are investigating a suspected plot targeting Oria Fairford in Gloucestershire, which Donald Trump says was intended to do big damage. Five men have been arrested on suspicion of explosives and terrorism offences after armed police stopped three vans. Officers are understood to be examining possible links to Iran. President Trump spoke to media before boarding Air Force One.
3: The arrest in the UK was fantastic. Working with Britain, it was an amazing job. We had them under investigation. They were looking to do big damage to our fort, and working with the British worked out great.
2: Northern Ireland Secretary Sir Chris Bryant has appealed for calm amid the continuing standoff over the Orange Order parade on Garvaghy Road. Thousands gathered to oppose the march, which was cleared to go ahead following late-night court proceedings. Sir Chris spoke to reporters earlier.
4: Everybody should be cooperating with the police at the moment. That is everybody. And those of us who are in elected office have a particular onus on us, I think, to try and calm and bring temperate language to everything.
2: Prime Minister Andy Burnham says he's prepared to make unpopular choices, including tax rises, to fund an NHS-style social care system in England. He accuses previous generations of politicians of failing to tackle reform, saying nothing is off the table when the plans are put to voters at the next general election. Avanti West Coast services will be brought into public ownership from March next year, when its current contract ends. Transport Secretary Heidi Alexander says the move will be accompanied by an improvement plan. And Wales are bottom of their Nations League group after suffering a 2-0 defeat to Denmark in Copenhagen. Ben Davies' own goal and Gustav Eikerson's strike secured the win for the hosts after they dominated much of the match. That's the latest. From Radio News Hub, I'm Dave Cronin.
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6: The Cabin FM weather with Steve Ralph. A very good evening to you. So any rain soon clearing, a dry night with cloudy periods to follow. Feeling cool in rural parts as temperatures drop to single figures, allowing fog patches and grass frost to develop. Warmer in cities and along the Kent coast, with a minimum temperature overnight of 7 degrees Celsius. Now the outlook for Monday, any fog soon clearing to leave hazy sunshine for most of the day. Feeling warm in the afternoon sunshine, rain may affect Kent by the evening and overnight with a maximum temperature for Monday of 21 degrees Celsius. Now looking at our tide times, the next high tide in Herne Bay is at 1:53 tomorrow morning with a height of 5.22 metres. Our next low tide in the bay is tomorrow morning at 8:07 at a height of 0.90 metres. There we are, you're now fully up to date with the news, the weather and the tide times here on Herne Bay's very own local station. 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

0: Slow to Young from Down Here. And before that, we kicked the hour off with Aerosmith and Dude Looks Like a Lady. So the secret to 100, to living to 150 has been revealed, but I don't think you want to hear it. You do? Yeah. Well, apparently you have to give up sex. The professors at the Research Foundation in France have devoted a lot of time to figuring out the secret to a long and awful, fulfilling life. They claim that along with a distinct or a strict diet and exercise regime, celibacy is a surefire way to extend your lifetime. And now you know.
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0: That drumming at the end. That's Paul Simon, 50 Ways to Leave Your Lover, back from 1976. And before that, a track I haven't heard in ages. Lordy with Royals, back from 2013. If you just tuned or streamed our way, a warm welcome along. Maybe you're listening on DAB across Canterbury and the surrounding areas. Maybe you're listening on your smart speaker. We are Cabin FM, a station established back in 1970. Now, many people wonder why we're called Cabin FM. It's a bit of an unusual name. Are we coming from some kind of wooden cabin? Well, the answer to that is that there used to be in Herne Bay, down Kings Road, down by the park, a youth centre called the Cabin Youth Centre. And in 1970, a radio station was established, which came on air on Christmas Eve 1970, and we were broadcasting to the local hospitals, and it was known as Radio Cabin. In the late, about 2019, we rebranded to Cabin FM, following us getting licensed on FM in 2017, and we're going stronger than ever in 2026, all those years later. And we're so proud to be serving the community of the Herne Bay and the surrounding areas. So areas like Whitstable. How about that, Alan?
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and I knew. Maybe it's 'cause I got a little bit.

0: A bit of Sam Smith on the Sunday wind down, Fire on Fire. Before that, we had Alanis Morissette back from 1996, and Ironic here on your favourite local station with commercial free radio on a Sunday evening. In fact, every evening after 7 p.m. it is commercial free here on Cabin FM. Tonight it's the Sunday wind down, a show that's been on there since 2017, the year that we were established on FM, and the idea is to wind down your weekend, ready for the week that's ahead, the Monday that comes around all too quickly. Anyway, coming up next, we've got UB40. And after that, we're going to have our featured artist, which is the Bay City Rollers.
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1980, then GB40 there, and Food for Thought. So at around 11:30 on a Sunday evening, we have four tracks from our featured artist. And this evening, it's the Bay City Rollers. Yeah, the Scottish pop rock band known for their worldwide teen idol popularity in the 70s. Now, did you know they were established in Edinburgh, Scotland? And they go all the way back to 1964, can you believe? Well, we got four great tracks this evening from the Bay City Rollers. And we're going to kick off with Bye Bye Baby from 1975.

0: is our featured artist this evening, hailing from Edinburgh, Scotland. That's the Bay City Rollers. We started the four in a row off with Bye Bye Baby, released back in 1975. From the same year, Give a Little Love. Then from 1974, we had two tracks, Shang-a-Lang, and we followed it there, finished things off with Summer Love Sensation. Here on 94.6 Cabin FM.
1: It's not just what we play, it's the way we play it. And we play it better than anyone else. Cabin

That's a track there from Natty Imbruglia's latest album. That's Just Drive. And before that, we ventured back to 1991 with Chris Isaac and Wicked Game, playing you a better mix of music on a Sunday evening, totally commercial free, with Cabin FM. It's Tones and I. This is called Cloudy Day.

Tones and I, cloudy day. Well, it'll soon be news time, taking us up to the top of the hour and rejoining the Radio News Hub. We got Bruno Mars and Cardi B and Finesse. Do hope you'll join me for my final hour, taking you through till 1.

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2: Five men have been arrested over a suspected terror plot targeting RAF Fairford in Gloucestershire. US President Donald Trump says the suspects were looking to do big damage and praised the UK police response as amazing. Prime Minister Andy Burnham says the government will always take every step necessary to protect the country and has paid tribute to the police and armed forces. Richard O'Conn is the Assistant Chief Constable of Gloucestershire Police.
3: The emergency services have well-rehearsed plans for dealing with major incidents such as this. Work to establish the full nature of this incident is ongoing, and we are in constant communication with our partners both locally and nationally. In particular, we are working closely with our partners in counter-terrorism policing.
2: The DUP has called for unanimous condemnation of First Minister Michelle O'Neill after she joined protesters blocking the Garavaki Road in Portadown. Thousands gathered to oppose the return of the contentious Drumcree Orange Order parade, which had been cleared to proceed following late-night court hearings. A demonstrator has been arrested outside the Labour Party conference in Liverpool during a protest by Palestine Action supporters. Meanwhile, inside the conference, Prime Minister Andy Burnham has promised major reform of England's social care system. Grass sales are up 575% after the hot and dry summer. The Royal Horticultural Society says it's because people are trying to repair their scorched lawns. Guy Barter is their chief horticulturalist. He can give some tips.
4: It's worth thinking about whether any areas of your lawn that suffer particularly might be better planted with something else. Or used for different purposes. And wildflower meadows are one of the most popular things where people rake in some wildflower seed.
2: And Billy Ray Cyrus says he's adjusting to a world without Dolly Parton, 1 month after her death, aged 80. The country singer says he now refers to life without his close friend as AD, after Dolly. That's the latest from Radio News Hub. I'm Dave Cronin.
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8: The Cabin FM weather with Steve Ralph. A very good evening to you. So any rain soon clearing, a dry night with cloudy periods to follow. Feeling cool in rural parts as temperatures drop to single figures, allowing fog patches and grass frost to develop. Warmer in cities and along the Kent coast with a minimum temperature overnight of 7 degrees Celsius. Now the outlook for Monday, any fog soon clearing to leave hazy sunshine for most of the day. Feeling warm in the afternoon sunshine, rain may affect Kent by the evening and overnight with a maximum temperature for Monday of 21 degrees Celsius. Now looking at our tide times, the next high tide in Herne Bay is at 1.53 tomorrow morning with a height of 5.22 metres. Our next low tide in the bay is tomorrow morning at 8.07 at a height of 0.90 metres. There we are, you're now fully up to date with the news, the weather and the tide times here on Herne Bay's very own local station. 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
8: Steve Ralph with you through till 1 o'clock in the morning. 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

0: Leona Lewis and Run. No, don't run anywhere. And before that, Voice of the Beehive back from 1988. Don't Call Me Baby. Yeah. I'm Steve Ralph. Great to have your company into Monday morning. Yeah. Here on 94.6 Cabin FM. So a study's revealed James Bond's iconic DB5, which has featured in 7 films to date, is the ultimate movie motor. Another car from the Bond movie franchise, the Lotus Esprit S1, which featured in The Spy Who Loved Me, also made it into the top 5. Herbie, remember Herbie? The Volkswagen Beetle came in at number 4, while the 1948 Ford Deluxe, more commonly known as Grease Lightning, and the Minis in the Italian Job also made it on to the list.
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0: and Focus there, House of the King, back from 1971. And we preceded that with Pink and Don't Leave Me Now. Don't forget, if you want to get in touch, and we'd love your comments about, you know, because the show used to stop at midnight. I'm now taking it through to 1 a.m. We'd love your comments on what you're hearing. So please get in touch. It's studio@cabin.fm. We like to involve the local community. And here's Pauline and Claire from Herne Drive WI. Very good morning to you, ladies.
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0: A Sunday wind down, Ed Sheeran there, South of the Border, featuring Camila Cabello and Cardi B. And before that, we had the Spin Doctors back from the early 90s and Two Princes. So we've officially, I've just reading here, become a nation of constant photo takers. A new survey reckons we grab our phones about six times a day just to snap something, and our camera rolls are packed. Group shots with mates, family photos, and loads of pictures of them, even when they're nowhere near us. Selfies, pets, scenery, all in there. And when we go to anything big, weddings, graduations, holidays, footy matches, we're taking nearly 23 photos each time. Yeah.
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It's Jade and Fantasy here on the Sunday winding into Monday morning. And before that, Dimples Jackson back from 1962 and Ring-a-Ling here playing your better mix of music here on 94.6 at Cabin FM, Herne Bay's very own local station. Great to have you along. Don't forget that email address. It's studio@cabin.fm.

0: Shawn Mendes with a bit of help from Camila Cabello and Senorita. And before that, Dolly Parton's favourite song. Yeah, she said it was that one. Coat of Many Colours, released back in 1971. So it turns out loads of us secretly want to be kitchen geniuses, but a new survey says more than half of us won't go near certain dishes because they feel too intimidating. And it's not just the fancy stuff either. Soufflés and lobsters are right at the top of the fear list, but even a classic beef Wellington has joined the Nope, Not Today Club. Yeah, creme brulee, perfectly cooked steak and eggs Benedict also made the cut, which is basically the entire menu of someone trying to impress guests.
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had a two in a row from the 1980s there. We kicked it off with Maynard. Remember that one? 99 Red Balloons. We followed it with Roxy Music and Take a Chance with Me here on the Sunday Wind Down. Yeah, great to have you with me, keeping me company into the early hours of Monday morning. Something we do each and every Sunday and into Monday. So join me each and every Sunday. Yeah, for the Sunday Wind Down, the new extended Sunday Wind Down. Let's go back to the 70s now with Neil Sedaka and our last song together. Not quite yet.

1974. That's Slade and Every Day. And before that, so we stayed with the 70s with Neil Sedaka and Our Last Song Together. Yeah. Well, we're just about running out of time. Coming up at 6 in the morning, it's the morning report, taking you through till 7. So let me do each and every morning, weekday morning between 7 and 9, the Cabin Breakfast Club, with all the music and information to get you started each day here on Cabin FM. So music will continue after the 1 o'clock news, but I'm the last presenter here of the day, although we're now on the new day. On behalf of the whole team here at the Cabin FM studios in Herne Bay, I'd like to wish you a very pleasant and peaceful night. It's Taylor Swift. Is it over now? It sure is, Taylor. Have a great night's sleep. Well, you keep it Cabin FM.

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2: County Tyrone Police are investigating a suspected plot targeting Oria Fairford in Gloucestershire, which Donald Trump says was intended to do big damage. Five men have been arrested on suspicion of explosives and terrorism offences after armed police stopped three vans. Officers are understood to be examining possible links to Iran. President Trump spoke to media before boarding Air Force One.
3: The arrest in the UK was fantastic. Working with Britain, it was an amazing job. We had them under investigation. They were looking to do big damage to our fort, and working with the British worked out great.
2: Northern Ireland Secretary Sir Chris Bryant has appealed for calm amid the continuing standoff over the Orange Order parade on Garvaghy Road. Thousands gathered to oppose the march, which was cleared to go ahead following late-night court proceedings. Sir Chris spoke to reporters earlier.
4: Everybody should be cooperating with the police at the moment. That is everybody. And those of us who are in elected office have a particular onus on us, I think, to try and calm and bring temperate language to everything.
2: Prime Minister Andy Burnham says he's prepared to make unpopular choices, including tax rises, to fund an NHS-style social care system in England. He accuses previous generations of politicians of failing to tackle reform, saying nothing is off the table when the plans are put to voters at the next general election. Avanti West Coast services will be brought into public ownership from March next year, when its current contract ends. Transport Secretary Heidi Alexander says the move will be accompanied by an improvement plan. And Wales are bottom of their Nations League group after suffering a 2-0 defeat to Denmark in Copenhagen. A Ben Davies' own goal and Gustav Eikerson's strike secured the win for the hosts after they dominated much of the match. That's the latest. From Radio News Hub, I'm Dave Cronin.
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2: A chilly start to Monday morning, followed by a fine day with prolonged sunny spells. Further blustery showers in western Scotland. Highs of 20 degrees Celsius.
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